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1: Join Scotland's favourite David Bowie tribute band, Spiders on Mars, for a true extravaganza of incredible hits at Lantern House, Cumbernauld, on Saturday, the 29th of August. 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
1: In Broadway opening night, a dead leading lady, and everyone is a suspect. Welcome to Curtains, a hilarious murder mystery packed with show-stopping numbers, backstage rivalries, secret romances, and twists around every corner. 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
0: Got a What's On in the area soon? Let us know. 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
5: Hi there, this is Carrie Jones and I'm here Fridays between 11am and 2pm, live and loud. We talk about really hard-hitting subjects like, how do you like your chips? Do you like your biscuit dunked? And that is on Fridays with me, Carrie Jones. Oh, and not forgetting the disco half hour. So come and join me. It's worth it. We have so much fun.

0: Hi there, it's Alec here. Just dropped in to remind you about Vinyl Days. 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
1: 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Let us know. 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
1: The families of two police officers killed in a wrong-way crash on the A66 have described them as heroes. 37-year-old PC Matthew Blades and 38-year-old PC Tom Clough died alongside five other people when a Volkswagen Passat crashed into their police vehicle in Teesside. Tributes have been paid to all seven victims, while two fundraisers for the officers' families have raised more than £226,000. Prime Minister Andy Burnham's in Kiev on his first overseas trip since taking office. He's marking Ukraine's Independence Day and reaffirming Britain's support. Dave Cronin reports.
2: Andy Burnham says Ukraine should be in no doubt that the UK will stand with it for as long as it takes. The Prime Minister is in Kiev for Independence Day events and will chair its first meeting of the Coalition of the Willing. His visit comes amid fresh tensions with Moscow over the reported use of British-made drones. Burnham says Russia's threats will only strengthen Britain's resolve.
1: Cross Country says it expects to run a full service today after a power cut caused widespread cancellations across its network. Almost all services were cancelled after an outage at its Birmingham control centre knocked out key railway management systems. The RMT has called for a review of control centres. Five people have been arrested after police shut down an unlicensed music event in Little Snoring, Norfolk, in the early hours of Sunday. Police say the arrests relate to alleged offences including drug driving, drink driving, possession of a Class A drug with intent to supply, and carrying on a licensable activity without a licence. Officers seized sound equipment and are investigating who organised the event. And Liverpool were able to rescue a late 2-2 draw from their trip to St James's Park. Liverpool head coach Antoni Iraola explained why Dominic Szoboszlai took the stoppage time penalty.
3: Alexis also was on the pitch and he's a very good penalty taker. Cody, we have a lot, but I think Dom showed the level.
1: That's the latest from Radio News Hub.
0: Lanarkshire weather.
4: This is your Sunday evening weather. Skies will tend to clear overnight with very little cloud remaining thereafter. A few patches of mist and fog may develop locally under variable to light winds. And your overnight temperature low for Lanarkshire is 7 degrees.
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1: Lanark, are you ready to rock? 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

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Do you remember Bewitched, M People, Robbie Williams, S Club 7 and the Spice Girls? 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I will bring you 1 hour of great 90s music right here on Shire Radio. 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
1: Straven Spirits Festival. Now, this sounds right up my street. Whether you're a gin enthusiast or a rum lover, a cocktail fan, or simply keen to discover something new, there's something for everyone at the Straven Spirits Festival. Now, this is happening on the 12th of September 2026, and it runs from 12:30 until 3:30 p.m. Tickets are £35, and it's definitely worth an afternoon, don't you think?
0: Got a What's On in the area soon? 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

0: Hello, are you a fan of great Scottish popular new wave and indie music? 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

0: Ukraine for his first foreign visit as Prime Minister. He's in Kyiv for Independence Day celebrations and talks on the country's future security. Dave Cronin has more.
1: The visit is designed to send a clear message of support from the new Prime Minister. Andy Burnham will meet Ukrainian leaders, take part in Independence Day commemorations and hold talks with allies backing Ukraine. He'll also accept an award on behalf of the British people recognising the UK's support during the war. Burnham says the friendship between Britain and Ukraine will outlast the conflict and insists the UK will not back down until there's a just and lasting peace.
0: The two police officers killed in a wrong-way crash on the A66 have been described as heroes by their loved ones. PC Matthew Blades, age 37, and PC Tom Clough, age 38, died when a Volkswagen Passat crashed into their police vehicle seconds after a pursuit was terminated. Five others also died, 17-year-olds Cole Warbert-Worthy and Theo Ray, 18-year-old Mackay Saddington, and Michael Robert Cahill and Jacob Matusiak, both aged 23. Cross Country said it will run a full service today after a power cut resulted in major cancellations across its network. A power outage in Birmingham, which started on Saturday, affected the company's control centre, resulting in many of the systems used to manage the railway being unavailable. A pioneering scheme to restore a river to a natural state and bring in beavers has shown how the UK could cope with drought. That's according to National Trust experts. It's as the charity's Holnicote estate in Somerset has remained green and lush despite drought across the country. Their spokesperson Ben Eardley explains.
2: It's using elements of natural function in the right place to develop resilience in the landscape, and that can benefit people. And it can benefit nature.
0: And pizza chain Domino's is to recruit 5,000 new workers in the next few months. That's the latest from Radio News Hub. I'm Johnny.
3: Lanarkshire weather.
4: This is your Sunday evening weather. Skies will tend to clear overnight with very little cloud remaining thereafter. A few patches of mist and fog may develop locally under variable to light winds. And your overnight temperature low for Lanarkshire is 7 degrees.
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6: From the 8th to the 12th of September, East Kilbride Village Theatre is bringing the Feel Amazing musical comedy smash Sister Act to the stage. Based on the iconic 1992 film, this uplifting show features original music by Tony and 8-time Oscar winner Alan Menken, who was nominated for 5 Tony Awards, including Best Musical. Follow disco diva Dolores Fincartier as she's hidden in a convent for her own safety, turning the choir and the whole community upside down with her talent, her attitude and her newfound sisterhood. Performances are at 7:30 with tickets from £22 or £17 concessions on Tuesday and Wednesday. That's Sister Act, 8th to the 12th of September at East Kilbride Village. For more information, go to What's On Lanarkshire website.
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1: Are you looking for a fantastic night out? Then don't miss Joseph and the Amazing Technicolor Dreamcoat. 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This much-loved Andrew Lloyd Webber and Tim Rice musical tells the colourful story of Joseph, his amazing coat, and the dreams that changed his life forever. It's fun, it's uplifting, and perfect for the whole family. Tickets are £25 with concessions from £22. Book now and get ready for an evening of spectacular entertainment in Hamilton this September. Don't miss it.
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1: What's on in Lanarkshire?
0: The one-liners have been sharpened, the quick replies are flowing fast, and this time, he's bringing his pals. Don't miss Stuart Mitchell and friends at the Townhouse Hamilton on the 3rd of September. Following on from his debut sold-out UK tour, join stars of social media TikTok and all-round good guy Stuart Mitchell as he brings his famous weekly Stuart Mitchell and Friends show direct from Glasgow to your front door. Nearly. Tickets cost £22.50 and are subjected to a £1.50 transaction fee. You can get your tickets on the South Lanarkshire Leisure and Culture box office, and those doors will open at 8 p.m. That's Stuart Mitchell and friends coming to the Townhouse Hamilton on Thursday, the 3rd of September.
1: Got a What's On in the area soon? Let us know. 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
1: Andy Burnham has chosen Ukraine for his first foreign visit as Prime Minister. He's in Kyiv for Independence Day celebrations and talks on the

0: Volkswagen Passat crashed into their police vehicle seconds after a pursuit was terminated. Five others also died. 17-year-olds Cole Robert Worthy and Theo Ray, 18-year-old Mackay Saddington and Michael Robert Cahill and Jacob Matusiak, both aged 23. Cross Country said it will run a full service today after a power cut resulted in major cancellations across its network. A power outage in Birmingham, which started on Saturday, affected the company's control centre, resulting in many of the systems used to manage the railway being unavailable. A pioneering scheme to restore a river to a natural state and bring in beavers has shown how the UK could cope with drought. That's according to National Trust experts. It's as the charity's Holnicote estate in Somerset has remained green and lush despite drought across the country. Their spokesperson Ben Eardley explains.
1: It's using elements of natural function in the right place to develop resilience in the landscape, and that can benefit people. And it can benefit nature.
0: And pizza chain Domino's is to recruit 5,000 new workers in the next few months. That's the latest from Radio News Hub.
2: Lanarkshire weather.
3: This is your Sunday evening weather. Skies will tend to clear overnight with very little cloud remaining thereafter. A few patches of mist and fog may develop locally under variable to light winds. And your overnight temperature low for Lanarkshire is 7 degrees.
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7: 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Currently the only such band out there. They play all of Elvis Costello's signature hits down the years. Oliver's Armies, Pump It Up, I Can't Stand Up for Falling Down, High Fidelity, Watching the Detectives, A Good Year for the Roses, and Radio Radio, and many more. 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It's in the Lantern House in Cumbernauld. It's on the 5th of September 2026. The time starts at 7:30. The price of a ticket is £18 and £20. For more information and booking details, visit their website.
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1: Join some of Ireland's top country stars at the Rutherglen Town Hall, where the unmissable Keep It Country show returns to the venue on Wednesday the 2nd of September. 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Early booking is advisable. It's on Wednesday the 2nd of September, 7:30 p.m, Rutherglen Town Hall in Main Street, Rutherglen. 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
1: 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Sensational, I call it. 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
1: We were strangers at the bar, they were playing Wonderwall. I overheard you say you hate this song. Next thing I knew, I'm walking over, came and tapped you on your shoulder, said, my dear, you're not the only one. Spent the night there at my place, that night became 100 days, and I shared all my deepest secrets with you. Soon enough, well, I found out you're something I can't live without, and every time I close my eyes, I miss you.

0: 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Just dropped in to remind you to join me this Sunday between 7 and 8pm right here on Shire Radio for an hour of great country music. 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
2: Here is a fabulous event for you. It's called About Heaven Can Wait, and it is a tribute to the wonderful music of the rock legend Meat Loaf. If you are a fan of all his hits, including Anything for Love, Bat Out of Hell, Paradise by the Dashboard Light, Took the Words Right Out of My Mouth, Two Out of Three Ain't Bad, Dead Ringer for Love, and many, many more, this has definitely got to be a show for you. This is happening at East Kilbride Village Theatre at 7:30pm on the 25th of September 2026. So if you're a massive fan of Meat Loaf, Heaven Can Wait, a tribute to the music of Meat Loaf, is the show you want to be at.
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1: Comedy legend Fred McCauley comes to East Kilbride Arts Centre on Friday, the 11th of September. For reasons out of his control, Fred had to cancel his 2025 Edinburgh Fringe show and his autumn tour. Now, thankfully, due to reasons completely within his control, he is now preparing to hit the road in 2026. With the 2025 show repackaged and updated and simply called Good Evening. 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
1: 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He's marking Ukraine's Independence Day and reaffirming Britain's support. Dave Cronin reports.
2: Andy Burnham says Ukraine should be in no doubt that the UK will stand with it for as long as it takes. The Prime Minister is in Kyiv for Independence Day events and will chair its first meeting of the Coalition of the Willing. His visit comes amid fresh tensions with Moscow over the reported use of British-made drones. Burnham says Russia's threats will only strengthen and Britain's resolve, and that Ukraine's security is also the UK's security.
1: The families of two police officers killed in a wrong-way crash on the A66 have described them as heroes. 37-year-old PC Matthew Blades and 38-year-old PC Tom Clough died alongside five other people when a Volkswagen Passat crashed into their police vehicle in Teesside. Five people have been arrested after police shut down an unlicensed music event in Little Snoring, Norfolk, in the early hours of Sunday.

0: really nature is critical infrastructure and it should be at the forefront of our planning for managing the land.
1: And Scottish toddler Molly Murray of Montrose has a rare genetic disorder that makes her allergic to the sun. But now she can finally play at home without the curtains closed, thanks to UV-resistant film installed at her home last month.
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3: This is your Sunday evening weather. Skies will tend to clear overnight with very little cloud remaining thereafter. A few patches of mist and fog may develop locally under variable to light winds. And your overnight temperature low for Lanarkshire is 7 degrees.
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1: 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Created by internationally acclaimed choreographer Metal Blanaru, this captivating performance invites audiences on a shared journey of connection, movement and human experience. 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Acclaimed by critics and audiences alike, this production has been praised for its emotional impact and sense of shared connection. The thought-provoking and immersive performance is an opportunity to experience contemporary dance at its most engaging and human, offering a memorable evening that resonates long after the final movement. So whether you are a regular dance enthusiast or new to that form, Ray promises a powerful, intimate and unforgettable theatre experience. You can catch this show on the 19th of September at the Lantern House in Cumbernauld. Tickets are priced from £10 to £12.
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1: More than £250,000 has been raised for the families of two police officers who died in a runway crash on the A66. PC Matthew Blades and Tom Clough were killed when a car driving the wrong way on a dual carriageway crashed into their vehicle. The five teenagers in the other car were also pronounced dead at the scene in the early hours on Saturday. The Prime Minister has agreed to provide Ukraine with blueprints to produce long-range missiles. He's in Kyiv for Independence Day celebrations and talks on the country's future security. Andy Burnham's set to announce he'll allow a European defence firm to declassify information on UK components for the long-range Scalp missile. Cross Country say a full service will run today after a power cut resulted in cancellations. A train operator says a very limited number of trains would run from around 6 p.m. yesterday. A power outage in Birmingham, which started on Saturday, affected the company's control centre. Confidence in the UK's economy is at its highest since the start of the Iran conflict. That's according to the British Retail Consortium, who say expectations for personal finances also saw a small improvement. Their spokesperson's Tom Holder.
2: What the government needs to do is try and get some of those business costs out the way that are currently pushing up on people's spending, because it's making businesses have to charge more.
1: In football, Manchester City came through a tough test at home to Bournemouth yesterday, claiming a 2-1 comeback win. Enzo Maresca revealed that Ryan Shirky had not been happy on the bench before coming on to inspire.
3: Yeah, the impact was unbelievable. But it's that kind of player. I like Ryan. I told him also after the game.
1: And take that.

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1: Get ready for an evening of sparkle music and country magic as the Dolly Show comes to Lantern House, Cumbernauld, on the 11th of September. Starring acclaimed West End performer Kelly O'Brien, this spectacular production celebrates the life and the music of one of country music's greatest icons, Dolly Parton. Recognised internationally as the world's leading Dolly Parton tribute act, Kelly has appeared on BBC One, ITV's This Morning, The Last Leg, Lorraine, Channel 5 and Sky. Backed by a live band, the Dolly Show takes audiences on a journey through Dolly's remarkable career, featuring beloved classics including Jolene, 95, Islands in the Stream, Coat of Many Colours, Here You Come Again, and I Will Always Love You. Combining outstanding vocals, captivating storytelling, humour, and all of the warmth and charm associated with Dolly herself, this theatrical concert experience is a heartfelt tribute to the Queen of Country. So whether you're a lifelong fan or discovering music for the first time, this dazzling show promises an unforgettable night of entertainment and some of the greatest country songs ever written. This show is not to be missed. On the 11th of September, Lantern House in Cumbernauld. Tickets are priced from £26 to £28.
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0: Here's a heads up for Saturday mornings with me, Stan the Man. We've got everything to kickstart your Saturday. 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
0: Love the music of the Pretenders? Then get ready for a night of timeless rock classics when Talk of the Town takes to the stage at Lantern House Cumbernauld on Friday the 25th of September at 7:30 p.m. Europe's only tribute to Chrissie Hynde of the Pretenders brings the authentic sound, unmistakable style and raw energy of one of rock's greatest bands. Hear all the classic hits including Brass in Pocket, Don't Get Me Wrong, Back on the Chain Gang, Message of Love and many more performed live by a fantastic five-piece band. Tickets are just £18 to £20. Don't miss this unforgettable evening of classic rock.
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0: Hi there, it's Carrie Jones on Shire Radio. It's Handbag Disco on a Saturday night, playing the best of the 70s, 80s and 90s and even noughties. What are you doing on a Saturday night? I hope you're coming to join me. 8 to 11, see you then. Right here on Shire Radio.
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1: Fundraisers for the two police officers killed in a wrong-way crash on the A66 have reached £250,000. PC Matthew Blades and Tom Clough were killed when a car being pursued by police hit the marked armed response vehicle seconds after the chase was terminated. The five teenagers in the other car were also pronounced dead at the scene in the early hours of Saturday. Andy Burnham's agreed to provide Ukraine with blueprints to produce long-range missiles. The Prime Minister is currently visiting Kyiv for Independence Day celebrations and talks on the country's future security. He's set to announce he'll allow European defence firm MBDA to declassify information on UK components for the weapons. The UEFA president says he's ruled himself out of the running to replace FIFA chief Gianni Infantino. Alexander Šeferin has warned, though, that Infantino should quit or he'll face a leadership bid in March. Gianni Infantino came under increasing pressure to step down over his bought-up plans to secure private investment in FIFA tournaments. Next, confidence in the economy has hit its highest levels since the historical lows reached at the start of the Iran conflict. That's according to the British Retail Consortium. They say there's also been a bump in people's readiness to spend. Their spokesperson is Tom Holder.
2: As the weather was super hot, people weren't wanting to go out shopping. And now that signs that the heat waves are finally possibly over, people are ready to get spending out to shops again.
1: And in football, Liverpool were able to rescue a late 2-2 draw from their trip to St James's Park. Liverpool head coach Andoni Iraola explained why Dominic Szoboszlai took the stoppage time penalty instead of striker Alexander Isak.
3: Alexis also was on the pitch and he's a very good penalty taker. Cody, we have a lot, but I think Dom showed the level.
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It's Horse back in the USSR on your Decades Breakfast. Let's get into your lyric game then for your Monday morning. These are lyrics I've got for you this morning. Never could believe the things you do to me. Never could believe the way you are. What's that song? Any ideas on that one today? Do you know that one? Easy peasy or not so easy? Never could believe things you do to me. Never could believe the way you are.

Stones and your Decades Breakfast, your classic oldies that you love to sing along to. And for a Monday morning, rewinding back to the start of the week, and these are your lyrics on your lyric game today. Any ideas on this

0: Early Decades Breakfast, back to the 80s. And let's head up to the 90s on this day, 1991. Lenny Kravitz, he was at number two on the US singles chart, being kept off the top by Bryan Adams. It ain't over till it's
1: Jimmy
0: over.
1: Soul, happy birthday to him today.
0: Alive or past, we do musical birthdays. Born on this day, 1942, if you want to be happy. Also born on the same day, maybe in the same hospital, Marshall Thompson was born of the

Kravitz, It Ain't Over Till It's Over, making number two on the US singles chart back in 1991. Being kept off the top spot by Bryan Adams. On this day, 1945, Molly Duncan was born of the Average White Band.

0: Remember MC Hammer did that in latter years? Have you seen the Shy Lights? Happy birthday, Marshall Thompson, today on the Shy Lights. Born on this day, 1942. Let's do the Year of Fortune.
1: 1986.
0: Monday's Year of Fortune, back to 1986. In a moment, I'll play your erasure. 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
1: Sex Bomb, starring Benidorm Tom, is an exciting new stage show celebrating the music of the one and only legend that is Sir Tom Jones. Don't miss it at the Cumbernauld Theatre on Thursday the 17th of September. Live on stage you will witness an award-winning impersonation portrayed by the one and only Mr. Andy Wood. Andy has built a massive and impressive reputation entertaining Sir Tom fans around the world for over 35 years. It takes place at the Lantern House in Cumbernauld Thursday the 17th of September, kicks off at 7:30 p.m. and tickets are priced at £25.
0: Got a What's On in the area soon? Let us know. 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

0: Remember the days of Beatlemania, flower power, mini skirts and mods and rockers? Hi, I'm Jeff Dorsett with Solid Gold 60s, Monday to Friday nights, 6 until 7pm, with top features like School Days, Double Deckers, Motown Memories, star interviews and the story behind the song, right here on Shire Radio, the sound of Lanarkshire.
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2: After a sellout run of shows in 2023, 2024 and 2025, and two sellout shows at the Pavilion Theatre Glasgow, Up A Close is back for his 2026 autumn tour and is very excited to be returning to Rutherglen's Town Hall on Friday the 18th and Saturday the 19th of September. Up A Close is the story of Joanna looking back on her life when her husband doesn't come home one night. She reminisces on the marriage, her children, and the wonderful time she had growing up in the mid-70s with her family and her best friend Anne-Marie, the Nuns, and dancing up the tune to the Bear City Rollers. Tickets cost £22, £20 for concessions, and are subject to a £1.50 transaction fee. 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
1: More than £250,000 has been raised for the families of two police officers who died in a crash on the A66. PC Matthew Blades and Tom Clough were killed when a car driving the wrong way on a dual carriageway crashed into their vehicle. The five teenagers in the other car were also pronounced dead at the scene in the early hours on Saturday. The Prime Minister's agreed to provide Ukraine with blueprints to produce long-range missiles. He's in Kyiv for Independence Day celebrations and talks on the country's future security. Andy Burnham's set to announce he'll allow a European defence firm to declassify information on UK components for the long-range Scalp missile. Drivers are being told to expect a frantic Friday. The summer bank holiday getaway is expected to be the busiest on the roads in more than a decade. The RAC say they estimate 20 million leisure trips will be made by car. The UK's confidence in its economy is at an all-time high since the beginning of the Iran conflict, and it's pushing people to get spending. Tom Holder is from the British Retail Consortium who did the research. He says there are a few other factors.
2: Just as people are more confident in the economy, they're also slightly more confident about their own personal finances. And as a result of that, people are saying they're expecting to be spending more in the next 3 months than they were in the last three, not just on retail, but overall.
1: In football, Manchester City came through a tough test at home to Bournemouth, claiming a 2-1 comeback win. Enzo Maresca revealed that Ryan Shirky had not been happy on the bench before coming on to inspire their win.
3: Yeah, the impact was unbelievable, but it's that kind of player. I like Ryan. I told him also after the game.
1: And Take That star Gary Barlow's teamed up with comedian Jason Manford for a new venture across New Zealand. Their new programme sees them sample local food and wine. That's the latest from Radio News Hub. I'm Lucy.

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Johnny Waddy, and you've got what it takes on your decade's breakfast. You've got what it takes for me. We're doing your 1 second wonder this morning. You've got what it takes for this. I've made it easy peasy for you today. You know what that song is? You probably know the lyrics as well. You'll be singing along in a little while, don't you? It's classic four top.

Thompson Twins, you got love, love on your side. Does this bring back memories of growing up? 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

61 second wonder for your Monday morning, then the first one of the working week is this. Oh, for a Monday, that is easy peasy. I couldn't have made it any easier. Certainly no clues needed today.

Johnny Preston, feel so good, feel so fine on your Decades Breakfast and the Four Chops and Walk Away, Renee, a couple of classics there. That's what we like to do here at Decades Breakfast. I've got Laura Branigan on the way in a moment. First up, another musical birthday. On this day, 1952, Jeffrey Daniels was born. Decades Breakfast. Monday morning.

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2: back in 1985, the Laura Branigan on your deck.
0: A question of the day is, would that got to number one without the help of the movie?
2: Shalimar Bond on this day, 1955. On this day, 1961, Mark Bedford was born, and
0: but they managed to convince him, the old film directors, and he did it, and got to number one.
2: So it was worth seeing him.
0: Let's say happy birthday today, Michael DeRosier.

0: each pie day today, a delectable creation that pays homage to the sweet essence of sun-kissed orchids, embracing tradition and delighting the senses. And it's Waffle Day in the US today.
1: March 25th
0: everywhere else.
1: Got
0: breakfast,
1: to go,
0: lunch, or dinner, sweet kiss in the back room, the choice is yours. If your name is Michaela, Micaiah, Nico or Mikael, today is
1: happy birthday,
0: your day.
1: Mark Bedford today of Madness. Is that a made-up name? 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
0: Born on this day, 1961. Let's give me the answer to your one-second wonder. You knew this one today.
2: Give me the music.
0: The answer is Dave Edmunds. I hear you knocking.

Dave Edmonds, I hear you knocking. Can you hear me knocking? Probably not, can you? There you go, that's your One Second Wonder answer for your Monday morning, your Decades Breakfast done then, the first one of the working week. I'm out of it, I'm off for me breakfast. More of the songs you love to sing along to, play right throughout the day. Keep it here for those, here's the Emily's.

0: 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What's on in Lanarkshire?
1: Step into summer with a wander through one of Lanarkshire's hidden gems. 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
1: Fundraisers for the two police officers killed in a wrong-way crash on the A66 have raised £250,000. PC Matthew Blades and Tom Clough were killed when a car being pursued by police hit the Mart Arm response vehicle seconds after the chase was terminated. The five teenagers in the other car were also pronounced dead at the scene in the early hours on Saturday. Andy Burnham's agreed to provide Ukraine with blueprints to produce long-range missiles. The Prime Minister is currently visiting Kyiv for Independence Day celebrations and talks on the country's future security. He's set to announce he'll allow European defence firm MBDA to declassify information on UK components for the weapons. The UEFA president says he's ruled himself out of the running to replace FIFA chief Gianni Infantino. Alexander Chenferin has warned, though, that Infantino should quit or he'll face a leadership bid in March. Gianni Infantino has come under increasing pressure to step down over his abortive plans to secure private investment in FIFA tournaments. Next, confidence in the UK's economy is at its highest since the start of the Iran conflict. That's according to the British Retail Consortium, who say expectations for personal finances also saw a small improvement. A spokesperson's Tom Holder.
2: What the government needs to do is try and get some of those business costs out the way that are currently pushing up on people's spending because it's making businesses have to charge more.
1: And in football, Liverpool were able to rescue a late 2-2 draw from their trip to St James's Park. Liverpool head coach Andoni Iraola explained why Dominic Szoboszlai took the stoppage time penalty instead of striker Alexander Isak.
3: Alexis also was on the pitch and he's a very good penalty taker. Cody, we have a lot. But I think Dom showed, no, the
0: Lanarkshire weather.
4: This is your Monday daytime weather. A sunnier and slightly warmer day today with lengthy sunny spells and just a few areas of variable cloud. There will be some gentle, soft easterly winds and your daytime temperature high for Lanarkshire is 21 degrees.
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0: Good morning.
1: Good morning.
0: How are you?
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Hey, good morning, very warm welcome, just on the morning show, right here on a Monday morning. Lovely sunny Monday morning, looking out right through the window. Well, we're going to stay with me all the way till 11 o'clock this morning. Just on the morning show, right here on Shine Radio. And the Eagles. Heartache tonight.

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0: Well, hello everybody. This is Carrie Jones on Shire Radio, and I am with you every Monday for Marvellous Monday between 11 and 2. We cover horoscopes with Carrie's June to the Moon, and we also cover lots of topics, feel good things, and things, you know, that we can get the week started off positively. 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Indigo,
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6: 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That's Sister Act, 8th to the 12th of September at East Kilbride Village. For more information, go to What's On Lanarkshire website.
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0: And the cover from Mr. David Parton, released in 1976. It was highest number 4 on the charts in early 1977.

0: Nasty cover. Isn't She Lovely from Mr. David Paton, 1977. The original from Stevie Wonder from the album Songs in the Key of Life, 1976.
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1: Charles Edelman called green, green grass. Kippish.

0: And keep pretending running on that hill. I'm Ian Lennon here from Caravan Travel. The 435 Saturday service. We'll have to revert to a Saturday service today. We have had a driver call in sick, and the fellow driver has to come off of shift. We accept our apologies and the inconvenience that it has caused. Service levels will be normal tomorrow. So that's a 435. Just for today, it's revealed to a Saturday service.
1: Bonjour, je suis Elodie. 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
6: The Golden Year on the George Stirling Morning Show. But what was the year?

que digo, minha mamã, is the year. Que tal, meu Mr. Rowan Keating? Robbie Williams. Quite a few things have happened in this year of the Gonia. Kathleen Hanley and Fiona Thornwell became the first British woman to reach the South Pole. And Tony Blair's wife Sherry is fine for not having a valid train ticket if they're on a journey from Blackfriars to Luton. And a Scottish traveller, the song We Harvester, sinks in the Irish Sea, killing seven sailors.

BMW announces plans to sell the Rover Group. 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

Channel 3, one of the infamous Cree brothers dies in hospital in the Isle of Wight after suffering a heart attack. And the Royal Ulster Conservatory is presented with the George Cross by the Queen.

And then all the top 20 from this day in the golden year. Number 20, A Feel For You, Bob Sinclair. Number 19, Sandstorm from Darude. And 18, Battle from Woki, featuring Latin. Number 17, Take A Look Around from Limp Bizkit. 16, Jumping from Destiny's Child. And number 15, No More from Rough Ends. Number 14, Maria from Santana. 13, We Will Rock You, 5 featuring Queen. Entry number 12, I Can Hear Voices from Highgate. And number 11, Life is a Roller Coaster from Roaring Keating. Top 10. Number 10, The Real Slim Shady from Eminem. Number 9, Don't Really Matter from Janet Jackson. And number 8, Time to Burn from Storm. Number 7, 7 Days, is Mr. Craig David. Number 6, Freestyler from Bomb Funk MCs. The entry number 5, Lucky from Britney Spears. And number 4, I Turn To You. That was Melanie C. Top 3, number 3, Rock DJ Robbie Williams. New entry number 2, Out of Your Mind, True Steepers. The big number 1 was Spiller.

0: That's the Lost Frequencies by Carl Scott. Where are you now?
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next number one from Miley Cyrus. This one called Flowers. This is Just Lee Morning Show right here on Shine Radio. The voice of Lanisha. Now, a few things happened in this day in history. 24th of August. In the year 1200, King John of England

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1: Started today, born this day in 1942, Marshall Donald Thompson. He was a vocalist with a band called the Shylights. This is Have You Seen Her?

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They all gather round me. 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

0: On this day, 1942, Marshall Donald Thompson,
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1: We're built in today. Bonus day. 1945, Malcolm Duncan, the saxophone player with Andrew's White Band. 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

Nicely tuned there, Mid Morning Show with Al Kelly. 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
1: Good morning, everybody. We had a little bit of an issue with the technical side of things this morning, but we're now live and kicking, and it's beautiful to be here with you on Marvellous Monday. How are you?

Well, welcome to Marvellous Monday with me, Carrie Jones. Good morning, everybody. How are you feeling this Monday? The sun is shining and you're already getting in touch with me. It's beautiful. Hello to Liz. Welcome to the show. She needs cheering up. I'm your little ray of sunshine, your lovely person, you. Tracy is also listening. Good morning, Tracy. And I also want to say a very good morning to Elise, because she's listening as well up in Glenmavis. Good morning to all you lovely people. How are you this morning? Did you have a lovely weekend? Are you recovering from a heavy weekend? Or are you fresh as a daisy? We have got loads going on for you. Yes, we have. We've got loads going on for you. We have indeed got Carrie's Tune to the Moon horoscopes. They're coming up at 12 o'clock. I'm going to be telling you your life, what's going to happen to you in the next week. It's all fabulous, fabulous information. I'm polishing up my crystal ball as I'm sitting here. I've also got our tune today. Oh, you wait till you hear the story. You wait. It's a little bit of a tearjerker. I got a little bit of mosh when I read it. Oh, so that's for after two. No, it's not. It's after 1 p.m. today. So that would be nice. So why don't you get in touch with me? 07763 656 097. I would love to have a chat with you. You can get us on all the socials, Facebook, Instagram and TikTok. I would love to hear you. I would love to hear from you. I had a fabulous weekend. I went to Ely and Fife with a group of lovely ladies. We swam in the sea. I had to go on a paddleboard. I tripped over a rock and scraped my leg, but we'll leave it at that because I think a wee sherry was involved, or seven.

0: We won't talk about that. But it was absolutely fantastic. The best bunch of women, inspiring women, sitting on a beach, singing songs like I'm Gareth Malone, conducting a choir, and all the women just having the best time. It was an absolute pleasure to be amongst beautiful, beautiful women who had motorhomes or they were camping on the beach. Good morning to each and every one of you gorgeous ladies. So we got lots coming up, and also, like I said, you can actually ring the studio. Why don't you try ringing the studio? That'll be nice. You can have a wee chat with me.
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0: There you go. Technical, eh? Here's a bit of Elvis.

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5: Scottish broadcaster, journalist and comedian Tam Cowan has announced his first ever Scottish tour, bringing his unmistakable wit, sharp observations and decades of stories from the heart of Scottish media to live audiences across the country. 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
7: It is indeed. Now I'm going to play a song for all the girls that were down at the beach at Ely, because we had our own choir and this was probably their best song. You've never heard anyone sing na na na na na na na na na better than these bunch of women. So I want to say a big hello to the care home liaison who are listening in today, and Lindsay, of course. And I wanted to put this out to Betty as well, and Tracy, and all the women, Linda, everybody that was there. So remember, get practicing.

There is nothing quite a, quite like a bunch of women singing na na na na na na na na na na na in the middle of a beach at 11 o'clock at night. I'm just saying that. I'm just saying. Here's American Authors and Rest... sorry, The Best Day of My Life. I meant that. That was sort of Saturday, really.

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0: the wonderful Bee Gees. And I just want to say hello to lovely Linda, who we met at the weekend. She is with all the nurses in the GRI Theatre today, and she said she had a wonderful weekend and wants me to play her a song. I will do. I will play a song for you, no problem at all. And she's saying to me, how am I after falling over a rock?
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0: Yes, I did. I fell over a rock. I know. I've got a big scar to show. Oh, my goodness. Let's not go there. But anyway, it's lovely to meet you. This is for you and all the hard-working nurses in the GRI Theatre today. I hope everything goes well.

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6: Yes, it is me, and I'm glad you're with me today. Here's a bit of Rock Me Amadeus. Yeah, the old ones are good, aren't they? When's the last time you heard this one? Falco. Enjoy.

0: Now, I know some of you have had trouble with your Alexa. So if you're listening on Alexa, or you're not, maybe you're listening on something else. If you want to relaunch your Alexa, say launch Shire Radio. You will get it nice and clear now. Sorry for all the technical issues we've had today. But Rock Me Amadeus. Oh, yeah. It sounds like he's gargling in my eyes. That's quite a good impression, weren't it? Oh, yes. And Reenie is listening. Hello, Reenie. She says she slept for like 12 hours last night. Wow. She was having a wee, Sherry, as well.
1: I took the long road across the ocean. I burned some bridges on the way.

0: So it's a very good morning to Kathy. Good morning. And good morning to Carol, who's looking after her three beautiful grandchildren. She will have her hands full. Oh, yes. And obviously, hello. Good morning, Krebby.
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0: So after 12 o'clock, we've got Carrie's Tune to the Moon horoscopes. Oh, I bet you can't wait. You can't wait. Here's the Style Council. Walls come tumbling down. Yes.

0: A very good morning to Liz and Louise, who listen religiously every Monday and Friday. They say they cannot wait to go to the caravan next weekend or on holiday. No, it's on holiday. I think you were in the caravan this weekend, was you not? Let me know.
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0: Now, I was told that Alec is taking over from Brian this week. So you've got lovely Alec, boss man Alec, covering for Brian. So that should be lots of fun.

0: The wonderful Kelly Clarkson. Or Clarkson. Why do you say Clarkson? Maybe because that's where I live.
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was you're waving your scarf. She shouldn't have a scarf today. It's beautiful weather out there today. The sun is shining. Santa's got his hat on. Well, after midday, we've got Carrie's Tune to the Moon horoscopes. I'm going to tell you what's happening with your life for the next week. So I'll see you the other side of the news.

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1: Andy Burnham has arrived in Ukraine in his first foreign trip as Prime Minister. His visit coincides with Ukraine's Independence Day as he aims to underline the UK's support for the country. Next, fundraisers for the two police officers killed in a wrong-way crash on the A66 have reached £250,000. Holly Hughes reports.
2: PC Matthew Blades and Tom Clough were killed when a car being pursued by police hit the marked armed response vehicle seconds after the chase was terminated. The five teenagers in the other car were also pronounced dead at the scene in the early hours on Saturday. Organisers say funds raised would be split equally between the two officers' families and the Federation would continue to provide support.
1: A man has been charged with murder after another man was found shot dead in a car in East London. 40-year-old Sergi Liahu is charged with the murder of Massa Mia, who was found with gunshot wounds in a car in East Ham on August 18th. Liahu, of no fixed address, will appear at Bromley Magistrates Court later. Theft, bullying and taking sick leave when not ill. Those are the worst behaviours by workers leading to disciplinary action, according to ACAS. Their spokesperson is Kevin Rowan.
3: We have seen issues that can be dealt with really quite easily and quite straightforward with a conversation, escalating into much more formal procedures, which is really costly, really time-consuming, and as a real emotional burden to everybody involved.
1: Race across the world star Joe Gardner has died at age 61, a year after her son and co-star Sam died following a car crash. Joe died following a long and courageous battle with cancer. And Take That star Gary Barlow has teamed up with comedian Jason Manford for a new venture across New Zealand. The new food programme sees them sample local food and wine. That's the latest.
0: Lanarkshire weather.
4: This is your Monday daytime weather. A sunnier and slightly warmer day today with lengthy sunny spells and just a few areas of variable cloud. There will be some gentle, soft easterly winds and your daytime temperature high for Lanarkshire is 21 degrees.
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Yeah, it's time for the horoscopes. You know you love it. So I've got all the horoscopes I'm going to be doing over the next hour. I'm going to change your life. Oh, I'm going to change your life. If you believe that, you believe anything. We're going to be kicking off with Aries, Taurus and Gemini. Okay, are we all ready out there? Are you ready? Are you really ready? Do you want to know what's going on this week? Let me get me ball out. Oh, matron. I'm polishing it to an inch of its life. Here's Aries. Are we ready, Aries? You're bone ready. Bone. So, Aries, here we go. Life, here we go. Here's about your life, Aries. You're ready to shake something up. Say yes to an opportunity that gets you out of your comfort zone. Oh, yes. Love. If you're single, someone may be watching you from the sidelines. Oh, and if you are attached, expect some lovely attention. I hope you're listening, husband, out there. Work a busy week, but you'll get noticed for all your efforts. Oh, I might get noticed for my efforts. Lucky numbers, 3, 17 and 41. Your lucky colour is red and your lucky charm a key opening a new door. Oh, fascinating. Taurus, are you ready, Taurus? Taurians.

don't get dragged into somebody else's drama. Oh no. Your lucky color is emerald green and your lucky charm is a coin. Well, that's it, a coin. Could be any coin. Who knows? It could be of great historic facts, or it could be just a penny in your purse. Gemini, are you ready? Your social calendar could suddenly get very busy. A chance meeting may lead to something exciting. Oh, Gemini. In love, flirty energy surrounds you. Oh, single Geminis could have a surprise admirer. Oh, Gemini, yours is exciting. Work, your ideas are better than you realize. Speak up, Gemini. Your lucky numbers are 5, 14 and 33. 33. Your lucky colour is mellow yellow. Do you want to know what your lucky charm is? A feather. Oh. Maybe out of a boa. Because you're a bit hot today, Gemini. Oh, yes. So there are your first three horoscopes for this week, from today until next week. How exciting. I think out of all those three, Gemini is on fire. Tories, not bad. Taurus, not bad. Tories. Who's talking about the Tories? Not me. Not that's for sure. And Aries is always on fire. So well done. First three stars are under our belt. And over the next hour, I'm going to be giving you all the rest of them. So the next one we will have is Cancer, Leo and Virgo. Are we already out there? I hear you say yes.

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0: Are you ready, Cancer, Leo and Virgo? You're coming up this time on Carrie's Tune to the Moon. That was M People. How can I love you more? What a nice sentiment.
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0: Oh, yes, we're back. So it is the horoscopes. I'm here with my crystal ball, shining it up and getting the best horoscopes for you all this week. Have you got your ear to your wireless or your Alexa or your Facebook, wherever you're listening to us from? But you're ready, are you, Cancer? Anyone that's born between the 21st of June and the 22nd of July. This is for you, Cancer. Are we ready? I, you say I. Okay, Cancer, life. Here's about your life. This is your week to stop putting everyone else first. Do something purely because you want to, Cancer. You don't usually do that, but it's now time you've got to do that. Think of yourself. Be selfish. In love, romance feels warmer and more affectionate. Couples should make time for each other. Oh, they should. Oh, you're going to have a saucy week. Saucy. Always saucy, but I like ya. Is that what it was? Do you remember the sound? Oh. Anyway. Work, don't underestimate yourself. Someone believes in you more than you will ever know. Cancer, don't doubt yourself. I know you're in the middle of romance, this warmer and very affectionate, but do not underestimate yourself when it comes to work. There is someone out there that believes in you. Your lucky numbers are 2, 19 and 37. Your lucky colour this week is silver. And your lucky charm is a shell. Oh, that's nice. That's nice, isn't it? Leo the lion. Now, you always have quite a good one. Let's see what my ball brings up for you. Life. The spotlight is firmly back on you. Was it ever off you? Expect compliments, laughs, and possibly a little bit of showing off. Oh, that's not like you, Leo. It's not like you at all. In love, your passion is very high. Oh, goodness. If you're single, don't be surprised if someone makes the first move. Oh, that'd be exciting, wouldn't it, Leo? I'm telling you. Now, Cancer is kind of like feeling warmer and you're feeling kind of like passionate. Maybe you should get with a Cancer person. Yes, maybe. Your work. You're in a leadership mode. But remember, not everyone moves at Leo speed. Yes, you just want to get it done. Not everyone moves at the same speed as you, Leo. Your lucky numbers are 1, 11 and 44. Your lucky colour is gold. And your lucky charm is a sun symbol. Yes, it is. Wow. Okay. So we've got one more. Virgo. Yeah, we've got Virgo, haven't we? Sorry, have I just read that? No, I haven't. Oh, I'm losing my head. Okay, Virgo, I've not forgotten you. Honest, I hadn't. My ball went blurry. Nothing like a blurry ball, is there? Your birthday season begins with a fresh sense of purpose, Virgos. Time to organise the chaos. It is. Love. Someone needs to hear how you really feel. Don't assume they already know. No, don't do that. Your work, a practical decision you make this week could pay off later. Oh, yeah. Lucky numbers are 7, 25 and 39. Your lucky colour is navy blue. And your lucky charm is a little notebook. It is, Virgo. It is. So look out, because someone needs to hear how you really feel in your love life, Virgo. Don't let them second guess. They don't know. You need to let them know. That's your next three. We've got Libra, Scorpio, and Sagittarius coming up.
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5: The next three stars coming up. Don't go anywhere. We've got Libra, Scorpio and Sagittarius after Sir Duke.

0: Are you ready for the next part of the horoscopes? Carrie's tune to the moon. I just love a bit of Stevie, don't you? 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

I love my jingle. I'm biased, but I love it. Are we ready, pop pickers? The ball is patiently waiting to give you your next horoscopes. Oh, yes. Libra. Libra, Ibrians. Are we ready? Let's hope it's a good one for you. People born between the 23rd of September and the 22nd of October. Is that you? It's nearly your birthday. Woohoo! Here we go, life. Are you ready to hear about your life for this week? You're craving peace, but somebody seems determined to bring you drama. Oh, no. Choose peace. Walk away. Just walk away, Librans. Absolutely. The ball speaks sense. In love. Romance gets a boost towards the weekend. Oh. Singles could enjoy some serious flirting. Oh, yeah. Do some serious flirting. What do you do that? You just roll your eyes. Do you roll your eyes at people? Then they just pick them up and roll them back. Work. Cooperation is your superpower this week. Cooperation. Why is there not a W in co-op-a? Anyway, I'm just asking. Lucky numbers are 8, 21 and 36. Your lucky colour is pink and your lucky charm is a rose quartz. Oh, beautiful. Was it worth waiting for? Scorpio. Scorpionians. Are you ready? Here's your life for this week. Trust your instincts, Scorpio. You are particularly sharp this week. If something feels wrong, please investigate. In love, deep conversations lead to deeper feelings. Passionate Scorpios, definitely feeling passionate. Oh, Scorpio, you're on fire. You're on fire, my goodness. Work. Keep one eye on the competition. You may be closer to success than you realise. Oh, you're going to get it. You're going to get it, whatever it is. You're going to get it. Well, actually, you're probably going to get it in all... Anyway, let's move on. Lucky numbers, 4, 16 and 42. Your lucky colour is burgundy. Don't know where the accent's coming from. And your lucky charm is an owl. Is an owl. Your lucky charm is an owl. Brr, brr. Is that a pigeon? Wow. Okay, Sagittarius, Scorpio, that's kind of thrown me. You've got so much passion and you're near success. You're going to get it. Right, okay, moving on. Sagittarius. Saggies. Life adventure is calling. It's calling you, Saggies. Even if it's only a spontaneous day out, do something different. Yeah, you've got to do something different. It keeps you alive. Your love. A playful week for romance. Oh, get you. Get the box out. You know, like the feather duster and that. Get some cleaning done. That's quite a turn on for me. Do you know what I mean? Just clean the house. Laughter could be the way into someone's heart. Sounds rather sinister there. And work. Don't rush a decision just because you're bored. Your lucky numbers are 9, 23 and 35. Your lucky colour is purple and your lucky charm is a horseshoe. Where are you going to get one of them? Maybe the owl
from Scorpio might have it. I don't know. We got three more stars coming up. Don't go away. We're nearly with you, Capricorn, Aquarius and Pisces. Here's Kate Hudson. Talk about love. I feel like I need a fisherman's friend. My throat's a bit sore on the love.

0: Well, hello. 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So Monday, Tuesday and Wednesday, 6 till 7pm, it's the Swingin' 60s Hour with Brian L. on Shire Radio.
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Yes, the last three horoscopes. You're waiting patiently, I know. It's worth waiting for. It really is. We're going to do Capricorn, of course, 22nd of December to the 19th of Jan first. And then we got Aquarius and we got Pisces. So here we are, the last three horoscopes for this hour. In the next hour, we've got our tune. This time, an hour, our tune. It's fabulous. It's a lovely story that I'm going to tell to you. It's a chance to get a nice cup of tea and a biscuit. Love a cup of tea and a biscuit. Nice ginger nut. Talking of ginger nuts, here's the Capricorn. Life, Capricorn, are we ready? You've been carrying more than your fair share. You have. You've been carrying a lot. This week, let someone else help. Come on, don't take it all on yourself, Capricorns. In love, stability and affection are highlighted. Oh, very intriguing. A little romance or a little romantic gesture goes a long way. So come on, Capricorns, get your little romancing head on. Work, your hard work hasn't gone unnoticed. No, it hasn't. Recognition could be coming. Now that's exciting, is it not? Aye. Lucky numbers 10, 27 and 46. Your lucky colour, you'll be surprising, is it's forest green. Forest green. Not just any green, it's a forest green. And so you won't be shocked to find out that your lucky charm is a mountain. Can't carry that around with you, can you? So I'm assuming you just look at it, crystal ball. Fancy giving someone a lucky charm, the mountain. Maybe you just need to go to a mountain, go and sit on top of it. And then you're going to have lots of romantic gestures. Oh, matron. Oh, dear. My mind is wandering. Aquarius. Are we ready, Aquarians? Here's your life. You want to know? 20th of January to the 18th of Feb. This is your life for this week. Your brain is buzzing with ideas. You didn't need my ball to tell you that, did you? No. Write them down, though, before another one disappears. As quick as they come in your head, they're out the other side. So write them down. In love, expect the unexpected. Someone unusual could catch your attention. Oh, someone unusual. Aquarius, I bet that's all you've blinking need, eh? Someone unusual. Hello. Hello, I'm a love interest. Sorry, I'm moving on. Work. Don't be afraid to challenge the usual way of doing things. No, don't. Challenge it. Come on. Think out the box. Your lucky numbers are 12, 28 and 50. Your lucky colour is electric blue. And your lucky charm is a star. Ah, that's nice. It's nice, isn't it? Ain't it nice? All right, Pisces, you've waited all this time, but I'm here for you. I'm here. If you're born between the 19th of February and the 20th of March, I'm going to tell you what your horoscopes are for this week. Are you ready? Life, your intuition is strong and your emotions are telling you something important. Oh, yeah. It's quite intellectual for you, isn't it? So listen, you must listen to what your emotions are telling you. It's something very important. Listen, Pisces. In love, a romantic surprise could brighten your week. Oh. Single Pisces may reconnect with someone from the past. Oh, I don't know if that's a good idea. Is that a good idea? Is it? They're in the past for a reason. I'm questioning my ball. I'm questioning it. It might be all right, though. Try it, because the ball's telling you this week, so you got to go with it. The crystal ball. Work.
Don't let self-doubt hold you back from putting yourself forward. Absolutely. Your lucky numbers are 13, 24 and 45 and your lucky colour is turquoise. You know what? You need to find a dolphin. That's your lucky charm. I ran out of time there. Did you notice? I was waffling. That's unusual for me.

0: 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I've got a message for you all. Don't wait for the perfect moment. Make the moment perfect. And if anyone asks whether these horoscopes are scientifically accurate, absolutely not. They're radio accurate, which is much more fun. 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
1: 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And I just want to say thank you for listening to Shire Radio.
0: Thanks, Ross. On a train back to Boston and we're jumping the gun. The news is coming up. You, baby, our tune's the other side. But I like it when you're nice. Like it when you're nice to me. Stella Lefty and Boff.

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1: Andy Burnham has pledged to continue Britain's support for Ukraine as he told the country it was keeping the flame of European freedom alive in the 21st century. The Prime Minister made his address during celebrations to mark the 35th anniversary of Ukraine's independence. Next, more than £250,000 has been raised for the families of two police officers who died in a crash on the A66. Holly Hughes has more.
2: PC Matthew Blades and Tom Clough were killed when a car driving the wrong way on a dual carriageway crashed into their vehicle. The five teenagers in the other car were also pronounced dead at the scene in the early hours of Saturday. Organisers said funds raised would be split equally between the two officers' families. A second crowdfunder for the families had raised more than £27,600.
1: Professor Jason Arday's memoir will be published in the UK as planned. His family say it's only right that they honour his wishes. Professor Arday resigned from his role at the University of Cambridge earlier this month after he faced intense scrutiny over accusations of plagiarism. On August 14th, he was found dead in Battersea, South London. The memoir will be released on Thursday. Rail passengers in Essex and London may face longer journeys over the coming week because of track issues caused by droughts and hot weather. It comes after two trains derailed during the heatwave earlier this month. The worst behaviours by workers leading to disciplinary action includes theft, bullying and being rude. But not all issues need to be escalated.
3: There are easier routes to resolution rather than just going straight into formal procedures. Simply having a conversation about these concerns in a lot of cases is going to make such a big difference.
1: That's Kevin Rowan from Conciliation Service, ACAS. And if you're hitting the roads this Friday, drivers are being told to expect a frantic Friday. That's because the summer bank holiday getaway is expected to be the busiest on roads in more than a decade. That's the latest from
0: Lanarkshire weather.
4: This is your Monday daytime weather. A sunnier and slightly warmer day today with lengthy sunny spells and just a few areas of variable cloud. There will be some gentle, soft easterly winds and your daytime temperature high for Lanarkshire is 21 degrees.
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7: Welcome to my very third hour here. And this is going out to the wonderful Wee Janie. She loves a bit of Footloose. So this is going out to you. I haven't heard from you for ages, Wee Janie. What's been happening? Anyway, I hope to think that you're in the kitchen doing the old moves. Enjoy the show. Lovely to have you joining me today, Wee Janie. Love you.

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1: Right, now this is a request also going out for Ian, who was fabulous the weekend, putting Irene Krebby's tent up and down. That's not a euphemism, by the way. So this is pop music. This is for you. This is for you, Ian.

Now I hope that's okay for you, Ian. You work so hard the weekend. Bit of pop music. I vision of you dancing around your lovely garden. Now, very shortly, we have got Our Tune. Oh, my goodness. For anyone that's never joined me for Our Tune before, this is where we get a lovely story. It's like the old, you know, Simon Bates era. And I've got a beautiful story. I would get a tissue as well because it's such a lovely one. But it brought a tear to my eye when I was reading it. So that's coming up after the ads. Our Tune. Here's Steps and Tragedy. Oh, you wait till Our Tune. It's called The Red Balloon as well. Oh.

Yes, you all know what that one is. Steps and Tragedy. It's a beautiful day here in Lanarkshire. Thank you for listening to Shire Radio, the sound of Lanarkshire. Joining me on Marvellous Monday, Kerry Jones. Thank you very much. So our tune is coming up after the ads. But first I've got Panic at the Disco. Hey, look, Ma, I made it.

So after these ads, we have definitely got our tune. Oh, and as I keep saying, it's a weepy. It is a weepy. Get your cup of tea on now. Come on. I've got a great story to tell you. It's so lovely. It's called The Red Balloon.

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6: So, are we ready for this afternoon's love story? This is going to make you agree, I'm sorry. But it's absolutely lovely. The story is called The Red Balloon. So every morning at exactly 8:15, a red balloon appeared outside the same hospital window. Nobody knew who put it there. It wasn't tied to a railing. It wasn't attached to anything. Somehow, every morning, there it was, bobbing gently in the breeze, right outside room 214. And every morning, 78-year-old Arthur would smile when he saw it. Arthur had been in hospital for several weeks. His heart was failing, and the doctors had told him there wasn't much more they could do. But the nurses noticed something strange. Whenever the red balloon appeared, Arthur seemed happier. He would sit up in bed, straighten his dressing gown, and stare out of the window for ages. One morning, a nurse finally asked him, "Arthur, who keeps sending you the balloon?" He smiled. "I don't know." "You don't know?" "No, but I know who it's for." He paused. "It's for my wife." His wife, Margaret, had died 52 years earlier. They had met when they were teenagers, married young, had three children, and according to Arthur, spent most of their marriage arguing over whose turn it was to make the tea. She hated red balloons, he said. The nurse laughed. So why a red balloon? Because, Arthur whispered, she once told me that if there was ever anything she wanted me to know after she was gone, she'd find a way to send me one. The nurse didn't know what to say, so she simply squeezed his hand. The following morning, there was no balloon. Arthur looked out the window. Nothing. He became quiet. That afternoon, his condition suddenly worsened. His family were called. His children gathered around the bed, holding his hands, telling him they loved him. And just before sunset, Arthur opened his eyes. He looked towards the window, and there, floating against the evening sky, was the red balloon. Arthur smiled. I told you she would find me. He died peacefully a few minutes later. The next morning, the nurses found something tucked underneath Arthur's pillow. It was an old photograph. Arthur and Margaret standing together on their wedding day, and written on the back in faded handwriting were just six words. I'll always find my way back. The nurses never discovered who had been putting the balloons outside 214. But years later, whenever a red balloon appeared outside the hospital, they never asked questions. They never smiled, because sometimes love doesn't disappear when someone does. Sometimes it just finds another way to say hello. So this was Arthur and Margaret's Our Tune.

0: So Linda's been in touch. 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Tracy said she was so lovely but so sad. And Michelle as well. She was crying. 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
0: So, Michelle Benson's listening, so hello. And I thought I'm going to play 99 Red Balloons for that lovely story I just gave you. Nina. This is for you too, Michelle. Hope you enjoy the show.

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1: So 2 o'clock today, we got the wonderful Alec coming in, and he's going to be doing the 80s hour. Yes, he is. So don't go anywhere, everybody. 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
1: Here's a bit of Obladi, Marmalade. Go and do the alley cat, I dare you.

If you like your dancing, then everybody seems to do an alley cat to that one. It's a good beat for it. How is your lovely, marvellous Monday going on? I hope it's going great. Now, this song brings back amazing memories for me. Travelling to Llangollen in Wales when I was a teenager. We were going to go and play netball against the Welsh. Oh, yes. And we used to sing this in the minibus going.

0: the wonderful Yazoo and Don't Go. Valis and Moye. And if you love the 80s, then the next show is right up your street. Oh, it certainly is. So don't go anywhere. See what I did there?
1: It's the 80s at 8 with me, David. You want to travel back to the 80s with 1 hour of great 80s classics? We have songs from ABBA to AHA, Barry Manilow to the Bee Gees, and of course, Prince to the Proclaimers, and many more. That's the 80s at 8, Monday to Thursday, 8pm until 9pm, right here on Shire Radio.
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4: What's on in Lanarkshire? After a sell-out run of shows in 2023, 2024 and 2025, and two sell-out shows at the Pavilion Theatre Glasgow, Up A Close is back for its 2026 autumn tour and is very excited to be returning to Rutherglen's Town Hall on Friday the 18th and Saturday the 19th of September. Up A Close is the story of Joanna looking back on her life when her husband doesn't come home one night. She reminisces on the marriage, her children, and the wonderful time she had growing up in the mid-70s with her family and her best friend Anne-Marie, the Nuns, and dancing up the tune to the Bear City Rollers. Tickets cost £22, £20 for concessions, and are subject to a £1.50 transaction fee. 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
0: Well, not for much longer, because I am finishing at 2 o'clock, but the wonderful Alec is coming out, whatever, he might be coming out, you never know. But he's on next with the 80s show. That's all that you need to know. Thanks very much for your time and enjoyment. Just

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1: Andy Burnham has pledged to continue Britain's support for Ukraine as he told the country it was keeping the flame of European freedom alive in the 21st century. He also hit back at Moscow's claims Britain has added fuel to the fire of the Ukraine war. Here's Minister for the Armed Forces, Louise Sander-Jones.
2: It's hugely important. So today is the 35th anniversary of Ukraine's independence and it's never been more important. We know with the war against the Russian aggression how hard fought freedom is. Freedom is not free, as we know.
1: More than £250,000 has been raised for the family of two police officers who died in a crash on the A66. PC Matthew Blades and Tom Clough were killed when a car driving the wrong way on a dual carriageway crashed into their vehicle. The five teenagers in the other car were also pronounced dead at the scene in the early hours on Saturday. Authorities in the US have urged 90,000 residents to evacuate as shifting winds continue to challenge firefighters trying to bring an out-of-control wildfire in Nevada under control. At least six people, three emergency services personnel and three civilians have been injured. Workplace issues like rudeness and lying about illness might not need to be escalated to be resolved. That's the advice from Conciliation Service ACAS. Their spokesperson is Kevin Rowan.
3: It's really an employer's interest to do this. So I think, first of all, we want to make sure we're supporting them to have very clear, fair and transparent procedures in place, but also talk to them about what skills managers need.
1: And the Netherlands has pulled out of the 2027 Eurovision Song Contest for the second year in a row. Dutch public service broadcaster Avrotros says the event can no longer be considered neutral, with the participating country still involved in a large-scale military conflict. Eurovision announced earlier this month that winners will be ineligible to host the contest if they are involved in armed conflict. That's the latest.
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4: This is your Monday daytime weather. A sunnier and slightly warmer day today with lengthy sunny spells and just a few areas of variable cloud. There will be some gentle, soft easterly winds and your daytime temperature high for Lanarkshire is 21 degrees.
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Oh, it's great to be young at heart. Just a pity the body doesn't keep up with it. Bobby Bluebell, lead vocals with the Bluebells. And that's their Young at Heart. Well, thank you to Carrie. She's back again with us on Friday. Do it all over again between 11 and 2 o'clock. I welcome you along. Hope you're feeling good today. Live and loud from Shire HQ, 6 minutes after 2. Do you know what? I've got the 80s music jam-packed to the rafters for you. I have. And if you're tuned in just now and you think, do you know, it's an 80s song. I've not heard in years. And I'd love to hear it. Dead easy to get in contact. Give us a call, 01236-601-106. That's 01236-601-106. Or head on to the website, shireradio.co.uk. And there is a WhatsApp button there. There is. Just press that. The message will come through to me here in the studio. And I'll give you a shout out. Play a song as well. Oh, yeah. Right, here's a song that came out in the 80s. It was a big continental hit. And then it came back out remixed in the 90s. But because we're doing the 80s hour, I'm playing you the 80s version. Taking you back to Spain when you were on holiday. And every pub and every club you went into, oh, they were playing this. And round the pool as well. Comes from Modern Talking and their brother Louis.

0: 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You want to travel back to the 80s with 1 hour of great 80s classics? 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
5: 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Packed with unforgettable songs including Any Dream Will Do, Close Every Door and One More Angel in Heaven. 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

That's the Kinks there, Come Dancing, playing out on Shire Radio, the sound of Lanarkshire. Right, here's a song from the 80s. It was two different versions. Rod Stewart done a version, but to me, this version is the best one, from Robert Palmer and Some Guys of All the Luck on Shire Radio.

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Well, there you go. We play good music right here on Shire Radio. It's not the same couple of hundred songs all the time. Oh, no. It's good tunes. 25 minutes after 2. Good to have your company along on this Monday. The 80s music continues. This is the Thompson Twins. And there, Hold Me Now.

artists you know and songs you remember are here. Whoa, whoa, Julie, are you sensing it right now? This is Shire Radio.

and they were in Edinburgh last night. Yep, our Jim Tierney was up there last night, him and his wife Kathleen giving it loudy. That's a cure. And they are In Between Days. And I've got to admit, that's my only favourite song from them. Done quite a few, but that's my favourite. So we're playing you the 80s music between now and 3 o'clock this afternoon. Coming up at 3, he's back. It is, of course, Dave Mack on Daytime Soon till 6 o'clock. 6 till 7, it's Brian Eyre with his 60s hour. Then he'll hang about and do the 70s hour through until 8. Then David will turn up with the 80s at 8 all the way through until 9 and then give you some 90s music between 9 and 10 o'clock. 10 o'clock we get rocky with George Along and the Rock Show between 10 o'clock and midnight here on Shire Radio.

That's the Gibson Brothers. Oh, back to the early 80s and their Quisiera Mi Vida. And it plays out here on Shire Radio, the sound of Lanarkshire. Hopefully you're enjoying us on DAB. Do you know what? It's going to get bigger and better. But I never told you that. Just keep it to yourself.

0: That's outrageous. Sometimes I'll get somebody in tomorrow morning, because I'm in for shouty Tuesday, Wednesday and Thursday, right? And this person that's coming in tomorrow is going to be telling us all about this.
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2: 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Follow disco diva Dolores Vincartier as she's hidden in a convent for her own safety, turning the choir and the whole community upside down with her talent, her attitude and her newfound sisterhood. 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That's Sister Act, 8th to the 12th of September at East Kilbride Village. For more information, go to What's On Lanarkshire website.
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Alison Moy. She's invisible. Right, 4.5 minutes away from 3 o'clock. Dave Mack is standing by. He starts jumping in and everything. He's getting ready to come on just after the news headlines at 3 o'clock. Me, I'm back with you tomorrow morning. I'm in for Shouty on Tuesday, Wednesday and Thursday, looking after business. I've got someone for East Kilbride on Tuesday. Wednesday, I've got somebody from Cumbernauld talking about books. And on Thursday, hopefully, I've got our financial guru. And she'll be telling us all the financial stuff that you need to know. So we'll find out what we're on about on Thursday. Probably on Tuesday I'll find out by then. See what we're talking about. Last time she was in, it was all about bank accounts. I wonder what she's thinking about this time. We'll find out Thursday morning. Enjoy the rest of your day. Keep it Shire Radio. Let's head up to the news. And some Scottish talent from Simple Minds.

0: Celebrations to mark the 35th anniversary of Ukraine's independence.
1: Well, we're unwavering in our support, and that is why I am here, to send that very clear message to the Ukrainian people on their Independence Day.
0: A man has been arrested on suspicion of murder after a great-grandmother died following a burglary at her home. The 75-year-old woman, who has been named as Rose Smith, died in hospital 24 hours after officers were called to reports of an aggravated burglary in North London. A 46-year-old man has been arrested on suspicion of murder and aggravated burglary and remains in custody. Theft, bullying and taking sick leave when not ill, those are the worst behaviours by workers leading to disciplinary action. According to ACAS, the service is trying to stop issues being escalated if they don't need to be. Their spokesperson is Kevin Rowan.
2: We have seen issues that can be dealt with really quite easily and quite straightforward with a conversation, escalating into much more formal procedures, which is really costly, really time-consuming, and has a real emotional burden to everybody involved.
0: Rail passengers in Essex and London may face longer journeys over the coming week because of track issues caused by droughts and hot weather. It comes after two trains derailed during the heatwave earlier this month. And race across the world star Joe Gardiner has died, aged 61. Joe died following a long and courageous battle with cancer. That's the latest from Radio News.
3: Lanarkshire weather.
4: This is your Monday daytime weather. A sunnier and slightly warmer day today, with lengthy sunny spells and just a few areas of variable cloud. There will be some gentle, soft easterly winds, and your daytime temperature high for Lanarkshire is 21 degrees.
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have to stay till morning. You can leave without a warning if you want to. Don't be scared to hurt my feelings. Creep out while I'm still sleeping.

Madonna, Express Yourself, kicks us off for Monday. And let's be honest, expressing yourself is much better than exposing yourself. You can get arrested for that. It's Dave here with

One of those strange ones, really. It's Martin Garrix and Ed Sheeran there. Martin Garrix more of the sort of EDM and Ed Sheeran more of the sort of busking in an underpass type thing. But it seems to work. It's called Repeat It, a brand new single there. Speaking of strange music, today is actually International Strange Music Day. Yeah. What is strange music? Is that what I play on this programme every day? I'll say it before you say it. I know what you like. Coming up soon, we have Primal Scream playing for you, and we're back to the 70s. Here's Elvis Costello.

0: Hello. 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So Monday, Tuesday and Wednesday, 6 till 7 PM, it's the Swingin' 60s Hour with Brian L on Shire Radio.
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4: 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The Blackheart Market is making its long-awaited return to the hub in EK Shopping Centre on Sunday, the 20th of September. 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

Primal Scream there and Country Girl. Now, I know I said it was International Strange Music Day today, but I do try my best to play great music. It doesn't always happen, I know that. Can't please them all the time, but I do try. And I try and uncover some songs from years ago you've not heard for a while. And I think this might be one of them. A band called The Sundays. This is My Finest Hour.

A song from earlier this year, Cat's Eye there, and it's called Animal. This is a scary story, actually, and a wake-up call to everyone who has a water meter, because we all know just how Victorian the plumbing can be in, you know, certain parts of the country, and there's leaks everywhere, quite often underground. You don't even see them, and before you know where you are, your water meter's ticking over, and you're spending money you don't have to spend. Well, that happened to a poor man in this story here. he's from Ditton and Kent, and he has basically been quoted a bill of £7,000 per month for his water bill. £7,000 a month. And all because his water meter was ticking over, and the water company think he was using 54,000 litres every 24 hours. Which he wasn't. That's about, what's that, about 300 baths every day. It's not really possible, is it? Yeah, I don't think so. So he had this massive big water bill coming in, and opened the letter and basically nearly had a heart attack. As you would do if you got a bill on your doormat for £7,000 for water. And it turns out it's all because there's been a leak somewhere, and this water meter's thinking this poor man has been using all that water. But thankfully, I think he's getting himself out of the financial burden of the £7,000. But definitely worth checking your plumbing, for the want of a better way of putting it. Yeah, I know. Coming up soon, we've got Love and Money, a big band from the 80s from Scotland. Right now, though, here's Bryan Adams. Yeah!

Love and Money, one of those bands that were sort of forgotten back in the 80s. They were a similar type of band to Curiosity Killed the Cat, I would say, a sort of Scottish version of them. It was what they used to call sophistopop back in the 80s. I always hated that term. 24th of August, today on the Birthday File, we have the legend that is Jean-Michel Jarre. I should have said that wrong, but you know what I'm talking about. Legend of lasers, legend of synthesizers. He gave us Oxygen, that song that you can often hear played on fruit machines on the promenade in Blackpool and other places. Jean-Michel Jarre is at 78 today. Sam Torrance, Scottish golfer, former winning Ryder Cup player with a very, very impressive moustache. Or he used to, anyway. Sam Torrance is 73. Stephen Fry, comedian, actor, writer, raconteur, director, big fan of Twitter back in the day as well. He is 69. Steve Guttenberg, the actor who was Mahoney in the Police Academy movies. Brilliant stuff. He's 68. Christopher Parker, who was Spencer Moon on EastEnders and also a finalist on Strictly Come Dancing back in the day as well. He's 43. And Ron Weasley, a.k.a. Rupert Grint, the actor who plays Ron Weasley in the Harry Potter films, is 38 today. At our featured showbiz birthday, an American dancer and singer who is actually responsible for the majority of the dance moves that were made by Michael Jackson. And people thought that Michael was the brains behind those dance moves. In actual fact, he wasn't. This man was. It's Jeffrey Daniel of Shalimar. But how old is Jeffrey today? And by the way, it was Jeffrey that started the moonwalk.

The Shalimar, I Can Make You Feel Good. And from the band Jeffrey Daniel, our featured showbiz birthday today, Jeffrey is 71 today. But I wonder, can he still do that moonwalk?

0: 80s at 8 with me, David. You want to travel back to the 80s with 1 hour of great 80s classics? We have songs from ABBA to AHA, Barry Manilow to the Bee Gees, and of course, Prince to the Proclaimers, and many more. That's the 80s at 8, Monday to Thursday, 8 p.m. until 9 p.m. right here on Shire Radio.
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0: That's Marina and the Diamonds there, and Prima Donna. Still to come on the programme then, in the next hour, it's a Time Tunnel. Three big songs, one featured year, and as always, I've tried to pick out some songs you haven't heard for a while, so hopefully you'll enjoy those. And a bit later, we'll get the brain going once again. A brand new week of triple teasers starts in a couple of hours' time, so get the brain in gear, get it oiled, get it ready to go, and we'll see if you can get all three right today. All that's coming later.
1: I know!

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1: Police say five men who lost their lives in a crash in Teesside may have been involved in organised crime. 12 people have now been arrested over alleged criminal activity leading up to the collision on the A66, which also killed two officers. Holly Hughes has more.
2: Nine men and three women aged between 19 and 61 have now been arrested on suspicion of offences ranging from possession of a firearm to participating in the activities of an organised crime group. It's after seven people, including two officers, were killed in the early hours of Saturday morning when a Volkswagen going the wrong way down the road hit a police car. Cleveland Police says four of the five men in the car had previous criminal convictions and were believed to be associated with another car seen ramming properties earlier that morning.
1: Former world snooker champion Graham Dott has been found guilty of sexually abusing two children. The 49-year-old subjected a primary school-aged girl and boy to multiple incidents of abuse, with the girl targeted between 1993 and 96, and the boy between 2006 and 2010. The High Court heard Dott exposed himself in front of both children, touched them inappropriately, and kissed them. Andy Burnham has pledged to continue Britain's support for Ukraine during celebrations to mark the 35th anniversary of the country's independence. He's also hit back at Moscow's claims that Britain's added fuel to the fire of the Ukraine war. Here's Minister for the Armed Forces, Louise Sonder-Jones.
3: It's hugely important. So today is the 35th anniversary of Ukraine's independence, and it's never been more important. We know with the war against the Russian aggression how hard-fought freedom is. Freedom is not free, as we know.
1: And according to their statistics, a record number of teenagers began undergraduate degrees with the Open University this past academic year. Nearly 3,500 students aged 18 or 19 began an undergraduate course with them, which is up 9% on last year. That's the latest from Radio News Hub. I'm
0: Lanarkshire Weather.
4: This is your Monday daytime weather. A sunnier and slightly warmer day today with lengthy sunny spells and just a few areas of variable cloud. There will be some gentle, soft easterly winds and your daytime temperature high for Lanarkshire is 21 degrees.
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7: Daytimes with Dave Mack.

It's Blondie kicking off the second hour today, and Denise. Yeah, we're back to the dreary Monday once again, but hopefully it's treating you well so far. Dave Mack here with you. Coming up in this set, we'll have the Time Tunnel, three great songs from a featured year of, I'm going to say many years ago, but in actual fact, it's not that many years ago this time. So that's on the way soon. Lulu, believe it or not, is back with a brand new single. Yes, Lulu that gave us Shouts and Boom Bang A Bang and all that stuff in the 60s is back with a brand new single, and she's still sounding great. I'm going to play that for you later in this hour. And right now, here's Mariah Carey. Yeah.

0: get to the sauna.
1: That's new from Jesse Ware. It's called Sauna. And I'll be honest with you, I've never ever been to a sauna. Never tried one before. I don't have to be honest, because I get a free one every day for 3 hours in this studio. I know I've said it before, but it's absolutely true. It's boiling in here. It really is. 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So if nothing else, I get a sauna for free for 3 hours every day. Every cloud is a silver lining, as they say. I saw.
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0: Well, today we go back to the year that Manchester United ruled English football. In fact, European football. They won the treble and they won the Champions League, the European Cup, and that famous match in Barcelona against Bayern Munich. Those two late injury time goals that happened back in this year in question. If you're a football fan, you'll get it. If not, then maybe some of the songs will help you. Clue song one today from Texas.

That's Texas, and When We Are Together, it's Clueless on One on Monday's Time Tunnel. This being the year that Star Wars The Phantom Menace was a massive movie in the cinemas, The Sixth Sense as well, and Shakespeare in Love, but none bigger in the UK than Notting Hill, the big movie of the year. And of course, it's a rom-com, and of course, it starred Hugh Grant. Of course it did. Clue song 2 today from TLC, but what was the year?

TLC and Unpretty. Clue song two today on the Time Tunnel. This being the year that American President Bill Clinton faced an impeachment trial regarding his relationship with Monica Lewinsky, which had been all over the press for quite some time up to that point. And a fairly negative year as well. We lost some big names in showbiz. We lost Ernie Wise. We lost Rod Hull. And we lost Jill Dando, of course, who was murdered back in this year as well. All big stories. What are we talking about, though? Final clue song from Maloko.

There's Maloko, that's Sing It Back. Before that, TLC, Unpretty. And kicking off our time tunnel today with Texas, When We Are Together. Three big songs and all from the year that was 1999. So well done if you got that right.

I wonder where that steam train was going at the end of that song. Keith Bush there, Cloud Busting, and before that, brand new track from Pixie Lott. I played you Dance Like No One's Watching. It's Dave with you here for another hour or so, and coming up in the final hour today, as always, the triple teaser. Three questions, general knowledge style, your chance to prove your brain prowess on a Monday, if you're up for the challenge. It's on the way a bit later. S Club 7 as well, and this, the brand new single from The Killers frontman Brandon Flowers, his solo single, Tiger's Blood.

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Because I gotta have faith. Loud and proud across Scotland's industrial heartland. 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
2: Are you ready to relive the magic of the Cane? On Friday the 28th of August, the incredible Absolute Elvis comes to Rutherglen Town Hall, starring world-renowned Elvis tribute artist Johnny Lee Memphis, alongside his sensational live band and backing singers, the Memphis Belles. From Suspicious Minds to Can't Help Falling in Love, this explosive live concert experience captures the sound, the style, and the spirit of Elvis Presley like never before. Johnny has performed around the globe, from Australia to America, and even across from Graceland itself. Don't miss this unforgettable celebration of the King of Rock and Roll. Absolute Elvis, Friday 28th of August, 7:30 p.m. at Rutherglen Town Hall. Tickets are just £26. Book now and get ready to say thank you very much.
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7: This is your Monday daytime weather. A sunnier and slightly warmer day today with lengthy sunny spells and just a few areas of variable cloud. There will be some gentle, soft easterly winds, and your daytime temperature high for Lanarkshire is 21 degrees.
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9: 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I take her out to fancy restaurants. 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I take her water when she's thirsty.

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1: Airdrie, get ready for the night of pure Motown magic, because In the Name of Love, the Diana Ross story is returning to Scotland after a huge sellout tour in 2025. 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It's all happening on the 2nd of September at Airdrie Town Hall, 7:30 p.m. Tickets are £29.50. For more information, go to What's On Lanarkshire website.
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0: Tea with an app pack. 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It's in the Castle Carey Hotel, Cumbernauld. It's on the 27th of September 2026. The time is 1 to 5 p.m. and the price of a ticket is £27 per person. For more information and booking details, visit the event's website.
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1: Police say five men who lost their lives in a crash on the A66 may have been involved in organised crime. Ben Monsay has the details.
2: Nine men and three women aged between 19 and 61 have now been arrested on suspicion of offences ranging from possession of a firearm to participating in the activities of an organised crime group. It's after seven people, including two officers, were killed in the early hours of Saturday morning when a Volkswagen going the wrong way down the road hit a police car.
1: Now, more than £500,000 has been raised for the families of the two police officers, with tributes from loved ones praising their dedication to their relatives and to the public. The Prime Minister has chaired his first meeting of the Coalition of the Willing. It's taken place as Ukraine celebrates the 35th anniversary of its independence. During the meeting, Mr. Burnham pledged to continue Britain's support for Ukraine and urged allies to send more interceptor missiles to Kyiv after Russia ramped up its own strikes to capitalise on supplies being diverted to the Middle East. Disciplinary action for workers can come from things like theft and bullying, but some smaller issues may not need to be escalated that far. That's according to Conciliation Service ACAS. Kevin Rowan's their spokesperson. He says it doesn't have to be a battle for either side.
3: We're really trying to help workers and employers to understand that, you know, there are easier routes to resolution rather than just going straight into formal procedures. So simply having a conversation about these concerns in a lot of cases is going to make such a big difference.
1: And according to statistics from the Open University, a record number of teenagers have begun undergraduate degrees with them this past academic year. Nearly 3,500 students aged either 18 or 19 began an undergraduate course with them.

0: which is 9% higher than last year and 35% higher than in 2020. It comes amidst a rise in cost of living concerns for applicants, with many considering living at home and working alongside of their studies. That's the latest from Radio News Hub.
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2: This is your Monday evening weather. Tonight is expected to be dry with clear spells developing and a few light patches of cloud. The winds will be gentle and your overnight temperature low for Lanarkshire is 9 degrees.
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4: Oh, hello, it's 6 o'clock, so it's time for the Swinging 60s at 6 on Shire, with me, Brian L. How are you? Are you ready to remember?

way to start the show. The Beatles, Cliff Richard and Diana Ross. That was your triple tops. And what else do we have for you? Okay, we've got our ABC feature, which tonight is D, E and F, The Drifters, Elvis and the Flower Pot Men. And a wee feature on the Ultimate Festival, one which I usually try and avoid, but we'll have to mention it. Our doublers tonight for the Beatles, it's

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1: 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You want to travel back to the 80s with 1 hour of great 80s classics? We have songs from ABBA to AHA, Barry Manilow to the Bee Gees, and of course, Prince to the Proclaimers, and many more. 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
2: Oh, yes, indeed. Tune in to David. That's a great show. Stacked with 80s classics. All right, tonight's feature, Ultimate Festival. Now, the reason I tried to avoid this was it wasn't a very nice one. It's one of these Americans that, you know, we had the Monterey Festival, we had Woodstock, and the Ultimate Speedway Free Festival was a counterculture rock concert in the States. Now, it was held on Saturday, December the 6th, 1969, at the Ultimate Speedway outside of Tracy, California. Approximately 300,000 people attended the concert, with some anticipating that it would be a kind of Woodstock West. However, the event is remembered for its use of Hells Angels as security and its significant violence. But the good thing that came out of it was these three tracks were played at that concert.
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0: Okay, so the concert may not have gone down as well as would have been liked, but I'll tell you what, those three tracks, that was well worth having it for. Right, I'll tell you what else is well worth it. It's our first doubler tonight. For the males, it's the Four Seasons. Let's hang on to Sherry. Oh, corny link there, huh?
1: Very.

0: Fantastic. The four seasons. Oh, I just love the four seasons. They're great. Right. Oh, who's this?
1: Hi, it's Brian L here. Why don't you join me on a Monday, Tuesday and Wednesday evening for the absolutely best 70s music. Sensational, I call it. Apart from the sensational 70s music, we have the quiz, we have the factoids, we have a featured year, and not forgetting my sincerely rotten jokes. So join me Monday, Tuesday, Wednesday, 7pm here on Shire Radio.
0: And if you like the way we play the tunes on the 60s, well, you'll get the same in the 70s. Oh, it's a load of cracking stuff. It is just jam-packed. It's a bit of a sillier show, but we have a laugh. Right, okay. Oh, just an everything to tell you. It's not Monday to Wednesday. It's now going to be Monday to Thursday on the 70s. And our 60s is going to be Monday to Friday. Ah, dear, they're getting their tuppence worth out of me, aren't they? Oh, I tell you what, though. Let's celebrate a fantastic lady. A lady with a voice that is just, well...
2: For-

Sensational. As were the number ones in 1965, of which there were 23. Oh well, we're going to be quick on this one. Let's go. Well, let's go now, said the Moody Blues. 1 week at number one, and two for the Righteous Brothers. Oh, they'd lost that loving feeling. Oh, Kinks, they were tired of waiting for you. This was a moany period, wasn't it? Ah, the Wonderful Seekers, 2 weeks at number one. Ah, they're brilliant. Right, and that takes us on to February. We're only at February, and Tom Jones said, it's not unusual, only 1 week as well. Well, it was three for the Rolling Stones, and the last time, and one again for Concrete and Clay, Unit 4 plus 2, and Sir Cluffy Boy, he jumped in there for a week. With a minute, you're gone. Ah, takes us up now to April, and, 3 weeks at number one for the Beatles, Ticket to Ride, while Roger Miller, he reckoned he was king of the road for two. Oh, he certainly was. Right, Jackie Trent, she asked, where are you now? 1 week. And it was three for Sandy Shaw, Long Live Love. Oh, yes, I agree with that. Two, however, for the King himself, Sir Elvis Presley, Crying in the Chapel. And one for the Hollies. 3 weeks for the Hollies. I'm alive. And I'm going to have a break. And we're going to go back to some of these number ones we've already mentioned.

0: Ah, the Beatles and the Baby Don't Care. Bye, they're no bother. They've got a ticket to ride. Right, carrying on. Into July. Ah, the Fantastic Birds, Mr. Tambourine Man. I think they're brilliant. 2 weeks at number one. Well, it was three. Beatles back again, and they were shouting, help! Yeah, I know. Sonny and Cher, I Got You, Babe. Absolutely fantastic. 2 weeks at number one. And it was two also for the Rolling Stones, I Can't Get No Satisfaction. While the Walker Brothers, for 1 week, reckoned, make it easy on yourself. Yeah, why not? It's a good idea. And the big one, Ken Dodd, 5 weeks at number one with Tears. Oh, I'm running down my cheek. Right, 3 weeks for the Rolling Stones, Get Off of My Cloud. Oh, that Charlotte song, she loves that, dances to that. 3 weeks at number one. And it was she also for The Carnival Is Over from The Seekers. And finally, the last number one of 1965 was who? Yeah, it was their year. It was the Beatles. And it was the double A-side, Day Tripper, and We Can Work It Out. Yeah, that was 1965.
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0: So that was some of your number ones. A lot of artists actually made their chart debuts in 65, 33 actually. They achieved their first top 10 single, either as a lead or a featured artist. Of these, seven went on to record another hit single that year, and they all included Cher, Donovan, The Fortunes, The Ivy League, Sonny, Them, The Walker Brothers, The Seekers, The Who, and The Yardbirds. And I'll tell you what, I've got no more time for no more hits, because that's it. Look at the wee clock's up at the wall again, and that's chucking out time. Oh, but I'm just going for a wee cup of tea, and I'll be back with the sensational 70s at 7, so please stay with me for that. If you can't, thank you very much indeed for this hour, and remember what I always say, be good, be kind, be careful, and above all, for this section, keep it 60s and stay happy. Ta-ta!
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1: Andy Burnham has pledged to continue Britain's support for Ukraine during celebrations to mark the 35th anniversary of the country's independence. Chairing his first meeting of the Coalition of the Willing, he urged Ukraine's allies to send more interceptor missiles to Kyiv after Russia ramped up its own strikes to capitalise on supplies being diverted to the Middle East. Mr. Burnham says countries must come together to send a message to Vladimir Putin.
2: We should now also be clear on how this war will end. No doubt we will continue to hear desperate claims from Russia that their victory is inevitable and that they will escalate if Ukraine does not negotiate on their terms. We should expose this false narrative.
1: More than £500,000 have now been raised for the families of two police officers who were killed in a dual carriageway crash. Matthew Blades and Tom Clough were killed when their vehicle was hit by a car driving the wrong way on the A66 near Middlesbrough. The five men in the other vehicle also died, and 12 people have been arrested in connection with the incident. Former world snooker champion Graham Dott has been found guilty of sexually abusing two children. The High Court heard Dott exposed himself in front of both children years apart between 1993 and 2010. He also touched them inappropriately and kissed them. Detective Inspector Gary Smilly praised the bravery of the victims.
3: There's always complexities when sexual crime and abuse is involved and when there is a significant passage of time. But the two individuals involved in this have shown significant strength and coming forward.
1: Prince Harry has stepped down from the board of a controversial African wildlife charity ahead of his return to the UK. African Parks admitted last year that human rights abuses were committed by its rangers in the Republic of the Congo. And drivers are being told to expect a frantic Friday, with the summer bank holiday expected to be the busiest on the roads in more than a decade. The RAC says it estimates 20 million trips will be made by car between Friday and bank holiday Monday. That's the latest from Radio News Hub. I'm
0: Lanarkshire weather.
4: This is your Monday evening weather. Tonight is expected to be dry with clear spells developing and a few light patches of cloud. The winds will be gentle and your overnight temperature low for Lanarkshire is 9 degrees.
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6: Well, hello. It's 7 o'clock, so it's time for the sensational 70s at 7 on Shire with me, Brian Hill. How are you?

Oh, yes, Mr. Postman, please stop. Give me a letter. Tell me what's on the show tonight. Oh, well, oh, here it goes. Right, we've got David Bowie, our featured artist. Wee story about him and a couple of tracks. 1976 in British music. Wow, that's some year. And, of course, we'll play some of the number ones from that year. Now, where would any of my shows be, of course, without the sincerely rotten jokes? Stick around, let's have a laugh.

Oh no, that's me knocking on the desk. Ah, never mind. Right, we're looking at 1976 in British music, and do you know, on the 3rd of May, Paul McCartney and Wings, they started their Wings tour over America in Fort Worth, Texas. This is the first time McCartney has performed, by the way, in the US since the Beatles' last concert in 1966, which was at Candlestick Park. Candlestick Park? Ah, there's a name.

Well, that's brilliant. Blondie and Union City Blue. Okay, tonight, what's also brilliant, our featured artist, Mr. David Bowie. Born David Robert Jones on the 8th of January 1947, this guy became one of the most influential musicians of the 20th century. Before stardom, though, Bowie studied art, music and design. Bowie's first musical offerings failed until he released the classic song in 1969, Space Oddity. Oh, we all remember that. That is brilliant. From then on, though, it was classic Bowie. Ziggy, Starman, Spiders from Mars and many, many more. Bowie was a master of reinvention, which kept him in the public eye and in the charts, of course. And after the Berlin Trilogy, he scored a massive hit with supergroup Queen, Under Pressure. This is my Bowie. How about a couple of the lesser known ones?

0: Are you looking for the perfect way to relax and unwind? 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
1: Oh, we'll tune in, Hamish. We will. Timeless classics, lovely. What's also lovely, of course, is my rotten jokes. What do you get if you cross an elephant and a bottle of whiskey? Well, you'd get drunk and disorderly. Doctor, doctor, I've got terrible cough.
2: Well, you should practice more.

The sensational Elton John. Right, okay, time to look at those number ones in 1976, and what a year that was. Now, there wasn't an awful lot, because a lot of them did stay at number one for quite a while. Okay, let's kick off January. That was a hangover from the previous year. Queen's Bohemian Rhapsody, love to play that. Just a bit long for tonight, though. Hit the 3 weeks at number one in the beginning of the year. Mamma Mia took over with ABBA for two, and then Slick, they jumped in for a week with Forever and Ever. December 63, oh, what a night. Oh, yeah. I remember it well. Four Seasons, 2 weeks at number one, and it was three for I Love to Love, My Baby Loves to Dance, Tina Charles, that's coming up, and Brotherhood of Man, Save Your Kisses for Me, that's also coming up. Right, 6 weeks at number one for that, and there's a wee story coming up about that one as well. ABBA's Fernando, 4 weeks at number one. Well, JJ Barry jumped in for 1 week with No Charge. Oh, it's free, that's good. And then the words goes, oh, they had their Combine Harvester and their brand new key. I think for a moment we'll just nip back to a couple of these earlier ones, shall we?

There we go, two classics, ABBA and Tina Charles. Oh, and she's moaning that her baby just loves to dance. Okay, and in July 1976, in The Real Thing, they claimed You to Me Are Everything for 3 weeks, and then Demis Roussos, the Roussos Phenomenon EP, 1 week at number one before Elton John and Kiki D, 6 weeks for Don't Go Break My Heart. That's coming up. And oh, ABBA were back again, Dancing Queen, another 6 weeks, and four for the fantastic Pussycat and Mississippi. M-I-S-S-I-P-P, that's the one, yep. Chicago, they were claiming If You Leave Me Now for 3, and Chiwadi Wadi, they were doing some Under the Moon of Love before Johnny Mathis ended the year with the absolute classic When a Child is Born. Here's to Brotherhood of Man.

0: well, there's Elton and Kiki, and they're saying they'll go break my heart. Of course we won't. And before that, we heard the Brotherhood of Man. Now, on the 3rd of April, the Brotherhood of Man, they won the Eurovision Song Contest for the UK with the song Save Your Kisses For Me. And did you know that it went on to be one of the biggest selling Eurovision winners ever? Oh, hello, Alec.
1: Hi there, it's Alec here. Just dropped in to remind you about Vinyl Days. You can find me here every Saturday afternoon from midday right through until 2 o'clock in the afternoon, giving you the very best in 60s, 70s, 80s, and also, let's not forget, 90s music. Top three of the past, three classic love songs, and a whole lot more. 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

0: well, hello, this is Jody. No, this is Brian L. with a sincerely rotten jokes. What do you call a girl with two toilets on her head? That would be Lulu. What's a cat's favourite song? Of course it's Three Blind Mice.
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0: The fantastic Rubettes and the Sugar Baby Love. But what is not fantastic? Look at the time. I'm out of here. Oh no. Don't worry, I'll be back tomorrow. Oh, I'll be back very soon. Right, remember what I always say. Be good, be kind, be careful, and above all, thanks very much. Keep it 70s and stay happy. Ta-ta.
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1: 12 people have been arrested in connection with the crash that killed two police officers on the A66 on Saturday. It happened when their vehicle was struck by a car driving the wrong way on the dual carriageway near Middlesbrough. The five men in the other vehicle also died at the scene. The MP for Redcar, Anna Turley, says local governments must work to protect their residents.
2: We have to come together now as a community to look at the challenges we face here, and that's for the police, but it's for all the community, it's for all of our partner agencies, it's for us as politicians to come together. So what can we do more to help people feel safe and secure in communities like this?
1: Former world snooker champion Graham Dott has been found guilty of sexually abusing two children. The 49-year-old subjected a primary school aged girl and boy to multiple incidents of abuse, with the girl targeted between 1993 and 96 and the boy between 2006 and 2010. The High Court heard Dott exposed himself in front of both children, touched them inappropriately and kissed them. Andy Burnham has pledged to continue Britain's support for Ukraine during celebrations to mark the 35th anniversary of the country's independence. Chairing his first meeting of the Coalition of the Willing, he urged Ukraine's allies to send more interceptor missiles to Kyiv after Russia's ramped up its own strikes to capitalise on supplies being diverted to the Middle East. Irina Choronews is a Ukrainian soldier. She says the war has left her scarred.
3: First years of full-scale invasion, which is 2022-2023, were the most difficult. We had lots of losses in our unit, and I had psychological effects, like I had this deep silence inside of me.
1: Rail passengers in Essex and London may face longer journeys over the coming week because of track issues caused by drought and hot weather. Network Rail says from Tuesday, amended timetables are being introduced on the C2C route, as well as some Greater Anglia services in Essex, following a summer of record-breaking heatwaves. That's the latest from Radio News Hub. I'm Nathan Beresford.
0: Lanarkshire weather.
4: This is your Monday evening weather. Tonight is expected to be dry with clear spells developing and a few light patches of cloud. The winds will be gentle and your overnight temperature low for Lanarkshire is 9 degrees.
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0: 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You're real. 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

First one getting us underway. We went to 1980. Queen and a crazy little thing called Love right here on Shire Radio, the Sound of Lanarkshire. Welcome along to the 80s at 8 with me, David. I'm keeping you company all the way up until 9 o'clock tonight, playing you the best hits from the 1980s. Thanks to Brian for keeping you company for the last couple of hours, playing you hits from the 60s and the 70s. It's now happened. Shire Radio is on DB Digital Radio. Lots of good stuff coming your way between now and 9 o'clock. But next we're heading to 1982, The Jam, Town Called Malice.

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1: On the 18th of September, the Lantern House in Cumbernauld hosts a brilliant night celebrating the music of legendary singer-songwriter Paul Weller. 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

0: going all the way back to 1985, UK Top 10 entry, reaching number 5 in the UK singles charts for Whitney Houston. 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Up next, we've got a big dancehall classic from 1983. It's Gloria Gaynor.
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Mark Allman and David Ball from 1983, also known as Soft Cell, with Tainted Love. 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

0: artists you know and songs you remember are here. 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
1: Get ready for an evening of sparkle music and country magic as the Dolly Show comes to Lantern House, Cumbernauld, on the 11th of September. Starring acclaimed West End performer Kelly O'Brien, this spectacular production celebrates the life and the music of one of country music's greatest icons, Dolly Parton. 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Combining outstanding vocals, captivating storytelling, humour and all of the warmth and charm associated with Dolly herself, this theatrical concert experience is a heartfelt tribute to the Queen of Country. 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Lantern House in Cumbernauld. Tickets are priced from £26 to £28.
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Ah, such a good song. Status Quo from 1984 and The Wanderer right here on Shire Radio, The Sound Atlantic. So that was the second last one for me. We've got time for one more song, but don't forget I'm back after the news and weather with the 90s at 9 from 9pm until 10pm. We're going to finish off today's show in 1988, FYC, The Fine Young Cannibal, She Drives Me Crazy. You take care, ta-ra.

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1: Andy Burnham has pledged to continue Britain's support for Ukraine during celebrations to mark the 35th anniversary of the country's independence. Chairing his first meeting of the Coalition of the Willing, he urged Ukraine's allies to send more interceptor missiles to Kyiv. It comes after Russia's ramped up its own strikes to capitalise on supplies being diverted to the Middle East. Mr. Burnham says countries' leaders must come together to send a message to Vladimir Putin.
2: We should now also be clear on how this war will end. No doubt we will continue to hear desperate claims from Russia that their victory is inevitable and that they will escalate if Ukraine does not negotiate on their terms. We should expose this false narrative.
1: Police say five men who lost their lives in a crash in Teesside may have been involved in organised crime. Nine men and three women aged between 19 and 61 have now been arrested on suspicion of offences, ranging from possession of a firearm to participating in activities related to an organised crime group. It's after seven people, including two officers, were killed in the early hours of Saturday morning on the A66 when a Volkswagen going the wrong way down the road hit a police car. Former world snooker champion Graham Dott has been found guilty of sexually abusing two children. The High Court heard Dott exposed himself in front of both children on multiple incidents years apart between 1993 and 2010. He also touched them inappropriately and kissed them. Detective Inspector Gary Smilly praised the bravery of the victims.
3: There's always complexities when sexual crime and abuse is involved and when there is a significant passage of time. But the two individuals involved in this have shown significant strength in coming forward.
1: And penguins, capybaras, squirrel monkeys and a Vietnamese magnolia snail were amongst 10,000 animals that were measured at London Zoo's annual weigh-in. The animals there are regularly weighed to monitor health and identify pregnancies. That's the latest from Radio News Hub. I'm
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4: This is your Monday evening weather. Tonight is expected to be dry with clear spells developing and a few light patches of cloud. The winds will be gentle and your overnight temperature low for Lanarkshire is 9 degrees.
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Welcome along to the 90s at 9 with me, David. 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Up next we've got Blue Pedal, taken from the album Naked. It's Naked in the Rain from 1990.

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1: And finally, Phil Collins will bring a two-hour high-energy show packed full of Phil's solo hits. 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It's packed with hits including In the Air Tonight, Another Day in Paradise, and Susudo. 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

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Up next we're going to 1999, Maloko, Sing It Back.

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Tintin Out, featuring Shelley Nelson from 1998. 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

Going back to 1999, Allstates and Pure Shores right here on Shire Radio, the Sound Atlantic Show. That was the second last one for me. We've got time for one more song. Just before we go, don't forget you can join me back here tomorrow from 8 p.m. until 9 p.m. doing the 80s at 8, and I'll be on straight after that doing the 90s at 9 from 9 p.m. until 10 p.m. Up next, we've got the Monday Night Rock Show with George. We're going to finish off today's show in 1993. Take that, it's Prey. You take care. Ta-ra.

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1: Police say five men who lost their lives in a crash on the A66 may have been involved in organised crime. Ben Monsey has the details.
2: Nine men and three women aged between 19 and 61 have now been arrested on suspicion of offences ranging from possession of a firearm to participating in the activities of an organised crime group. It's after seven people, including two officers, were killed in the early hours of Saturday morning when a Volkswagen going the wrong way down the road hit a police car.
1: More than £500,000 has now been raised for the families of the two police officers, with tributes from loved ones praising their dedication to their relatives and the public. Andy Burnham has urged Ukraine's allies to send more interceptor missiles to Kyiv.
3: It is in a position where it needs more support, but obviously we are, as a coalition, there to provide that support when Ukraine needs it. So that will be a main topic of the conversation today.
1: Ukrainian President Volodymyr Zelensky has repeatedly pleaded for more of them in recent months as Kyiv's stocks have diminished, with supplies being diverted to the Middle East since the outbreak of war with Iran. Meanwhile, Russia has sought to capitalise on the shortage by stepping up its strikes, killing at least 23 people and wounding more than 100 in the past 3 days. Professor Jason Arday's memoir will be published in the UK as planned. He resigned from his role at the University of Cambridge earlier this month after scrutiny over accusations of plagiarism. He was later found dead in Battersea on August 14th. Prince Harry has stepped down from the board of a controversial African wildlife charity ahead of his return to the UK. African Parks admitted last year that human rights abuses were committed by its rangers in the Republic of the Congo. And drivers are being told to expect a frantic Friday, with the summer bank holiday expected to be the busiest on the roads in more than a decade. The RAC says it estimates 20 million trips will be made by car between Friday and bank holiday Monday. That's the latest from Radio News Hub. I'm
0: Lanarkshire Weather.
4: This is your Monday evening weather. Tonight is expected to be dry with clear spells developing and a few light patches of cloud. The winds will be gentle and your overnight temperature low for Lanarkshire is 9 degrees.
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Hello and welcome to Cookie G's Classic Rock Show for a Monday evening, 10 o'clock to midnight. And we kicked off with a bit of chicken food, one called Get It Up. And to start The Reason to Fight. Right, a lot of classic rock tracks this evening. A brilliant album of the week. Number of the Beast from Iron Maiden, four tracks from them coming up.

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0: Into the second half of the show, I'm assuming. It's a bit of Meatloaf. Paradise by the Dashboard Lights.

What's it gonna be, boy? Come on, I can wait all night. What's it gonna be, boy? Yes or no? What's it gonna be, boy? Yes?

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2: 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You know what I'm talking about. 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

0: tribute then from Mr. Frank Beard. Sadly passed away, and I'll be the drummer of his ZZ Top. So one of them left out.
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0: Focus. And this one called Sylvia.

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0: Okay, last one this evening. The Treatments. Man and Hangman. Right, thanks for tuning in. I'll catch you again next Monday at 10 PM. Till then.

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1: 12 people have been arrested in connection with the crash that killed two police officers on the A66 on Saturday. It happened when their vehicle was struck by a car driving the wrong way on the dual carriageway near Middlesbrough. The five men in the other vehicle also died at the scene. The MP for Redcar, Anna Turley, says local governments must work to protect their residents.
2: We have to come together now as a community to look at the challenges we face here, and that's for the police, but it's for all the community, it's for all of our partner agencies, it's for us as politicians to come together and say, what can we do more to help people feel safe and secure in communities like this?
1: The Prime Minister has chaired his first meeting of the Coalition of the Willing. It's taken place as Ukraine celebrates the 35th anniversary of its independence. During the meeting, Mr. Burnham pledged to continue Britain's support for Ukraine and urged allies to send more interceptor missiles to Kyiv after Russia ramped up its own strikes to capitalise on supplies being diverted to the Middle East. Former world snooker champion Graham Dott has been found guilty of sexually abusing two children. The High Court heard Dott exposed himself in front of both children years apart, between 1993 and 2010. He also touched them inappropriately and kissed them. Detective Inspector Gary Smilly praised the bravery of the victims.
3: There's always complexities when sexual crime and abuse is involved and when there is a significant passage of time. But the two individuals involved in this have shown significant strength in coming forward.
1: Prince Harry has stepped down from the board of a controversial African wildlife charity ahead of his return to the UK. African Parks admitted last year that human rights abuses were committed by its rangers in the Republic of the Congo. And the Netherlands has pulled out of the Eurovision Song Contest for the second year in a row. Dutch public service broadcaster Avrotros says the event can no longer be considered neutral, with a participating country still involved in military conflict. Eurovision announced earlier this month that winners will be ineligible to host the contest if they're involved in armed conflict.
0: Lanarkshire weather.
4: This is your Monday evening weather. Tonight is expected to be dry with clear spells developing and a few light patches of cloud. The winds will be gentle and your overnight temperature low for Lanarkshire is 9 degrees.
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places as we'd like them to be. But you know what truth is? It's that little baby you're holding, and it's that man you fought with this morning, the same one you're going to make love with tonight.

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0: Jones, and I'm here Fridays between 11 a.m. and 2 p.m. live and loud. We talk about really hard-hitting subjects like how do you like your chips, do you like your biscuit dunked, and that is on Fridays with me, Carrie Jones. Oh, and not forgetting the disco half hour, so come and join me, it's worth it, we have so much fun.
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5: 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Slip, sway and savour the beautiful presented afternoon tea, all served with that unmistakable rap pack flair, a dash of Sinatra and a smooth sophistication of a bygone era. It's in the Castle Carey Hotel, Cumbernauld. It's on the 27th of September 2026. The time is 1 to 5 p.m. and the price of a ticket is £27 per person. For more information and booking details, visit the event's website.
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1: Police say five young men who died after their vehicle hit a police car on a dual carriageway may have had links to serious and organised criminal activity. Cleveland police said 12 other people have been arrested over alleged criminality leading up to the collision in Teesside, in which seven people, including two police officers, were killed. Millions of women in England who have not attended cervical screening appointments will be sent at-home testing kits for free on the NHS. Holly Hughes reports.
2: The move has been described as a game-changer, offering a discreet and convenient option to encourage more women to get screened. The kits contain a swab which is used to collect a sample. This is then posted back to NHS labs for free, where it's tested for HPV. Eligible women aged between 30 and 65 who haven't attended screening appointments will be sent invitations from today through the NHS app, text message, email or by letter. The phased rollout forms part of the NHS's target of eliminating cervical cancer by 2040.
1: Former world snooker champion Graham Dott has been found guilty of sexually abusing two primary school-aged children. The 49-year-old subjected a girl and a boy to multiple incidents of abuse, with the girl targeted between 1993 and 1996 and the boy between 2006 and 2010. Metropolitan Police detectives investigating claims of sexual assault against late Harrods owner Mohamed Al-Fayed have sent a file of evidence against one suspect to prosecutors. The Crown Prosecution Service will now consider whether any charges will be brought against the suspect. And more than 7 million tenpence coins bearing the King's portrait are entering circulation for the first time. The Royal Mint says the coins are being released due to increased demand for the 10p denomination. Rebecca Morgan's their director.
3: People are still using them, but mainly it's because they mark well.